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0: Now, your Pembina Valley online weather.
4: Partly cloudy this evening, risk of an overnight thunderstorm and a low of 14. Tomorrow, mainly cloudy, small chance of showers and windy with a high of 23 and the Humidex 28. On Tuesday, it'll be sunny, 23 degrees, and for Wednesday, sunshine, a high of 24. Current weather.

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1: On the Eagle 93.5 Morning Show, you just never know where the conversation is going to go. And honestly, I don't either. Like when Art Friesen is explaining why hot coffee belongs on a hot day. Just drink water now, leading up to the weekend.
2: Or a coffee.
1: And you should be fine. Yeah. Coffee's fine, too. Yeah, no, you can't pry my iced coffee away from me, Art. Next, I'm out and about meeting kids at a splash park who are living their absolute best summer.
3: What are you doing for the rest of your summer holiday?
4: I'm going to stay at the park, go to sleep in the park, and I'm going to put my face inside of the water.
3: Did you say you're going to sleep in the park?
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3: Yeah, sure.
1: And somehow we even learn about a cactus you can pet.
5: The spikes are so thin, but it's soft, so you can like pet it. You can pet the cactus.
6: Oh yeah, yeah. I'm like so afraid to touch it, and you keep telling me and your friends and stuff like, you can touch it. You can touch this one.
5: Yeah, pet the cactus. 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
3: Pet like the cactus.
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10: Partly cloudy this evening, risk of an overnight thunderstorm and a low of 14.

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1: Now, your Pembina Valley online weather.
2: Partly cloudy this evening, risk of an overnight thunderstorm and a low of 14. Tomorrow, mainly cloudy, small chance of showers and windy with a high of 23 and the humidex 28. On Tuesday, it'll be sunny, 23 degrees, and for Wednesday, sunshine, a high of 24. Current weather conditions can be found anytime on the CDK Electric weather page. That's on your Pembina Valley online app. I'm Judy Peters.
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0: Now, your Pembina Valley online weather.
3: Partly cloudy this evening, risk of an overnight thunderstorm and a low of 14. Tomorrow, mainly cloudy, small chance of showers and windy with a high of 23 and the Humidex 28. On Tuesday, it'll be sunny, 23 degrees, and for Wednesday, sunshine, a high of 24. Current weather conditions can be found anytime on the CDK.

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3: Partly cloudy this evening, risk of an overnight thunderstorm and a low of 14. Tomorrow, mainly cloudy, small chance of showers and windy with a high of 23 and the humidex 28. On Tuesday, it'll be sunny, 23 degrees, and for Wednesday, sunshine, a high of 24. Current weather conditions can be found anytime on the CDK Electric weather page. That's on your Pembina Valley online app. I'm Judy Peters.
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4: Partly cloudy this evening, risk of an overnight thunderstorm and a low of 14. Tomorrow, mainly cloudy, small chance of showers and windy with a high of 23 and the humidex 28. On Tuesday, it'll be sunny, 23 degrees, and for Wednesday, sunshine, a high of 24. Current weather conditions can be found anytime on the CDK Electric weather page. That's on your Pembina Valley online app. I'm Judy Peters.
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0: Now, your Pembina Valley online weather.
4: Partly cloudy this evening, risk of an overnight thunderstorm and a low of 14. Tomorrow, mainly cloudy, small chance of showers and windy with a high of 23 and the humidex 28. On Tuesday, it'll be sunny, 23 degrees, and for Wednesday, sunshine, a high of 24. Current weather conditions can be found anytime on the CDK Electric weather page. That's on your Pembina Valley online app. I'm Judy Peters.
5: 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Sometimes it's pure excitement. You will be going to Hillary Duff, January 30th, 2027. 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You're going to Rock and Thunder. 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
2: Partly cloudy this evening, risk of an overnight thunderstorm and a low of 14. Tomorrow, mainly cloudy, small chance of showers and windy with a high of 23 and the Humidex 28. On Tuesday, it'll be sunny, 23 degrees, and for Wednesday, sunshine, a high of 24. Current weather conditions can be found anytime on the CDK Electric weather page. That's on your Pembina Valley online app. I'm Judy Peters.
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0: Now, your Pembina Valley online weather.
1: Partly cloudy this evening, risk of an overnight thunderstorm and a low of 14. Tomorrow, mainly cloudy, small chance of showers and windy with a high of 23 and the humidex 28. On Tuesday, it'll be sunny, 23 degrees, and for Wednesday, sunshine, a high of 24. Current weather conditions can be found anytime on the CDK Electric weather page. That's on your Pembina Valley online app. I'm Judy Peters.
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0: degrees, and for Wednesday, sunshine, a high of 24. Current weather conditions can be found anytime on the CDK Electric weather page. 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
1: Partly cloudy this evening, risk of an overnight thunderstorm and a low of 14. Tomorrow, mainly cloudy, small chance of showers and windy with a high of 23 and the Humidex 28. On Tuesday, it'll be sunny, 23.

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3: Now, your Pembina Valley online weather.
4: Partly cloudy this evening, risk of an overnight thunderstorm and a low of 14. Tomorrow, mainly cloudy, small chance of showers and windy. With

0: The high of 23 and the humidex 28. On Tuesday, it'll be sunny, 23 degrees. And for Wednesday, sunshine, a high of 24. Current weather conditions can be found anytime on the CDK Electric weather page. That's on your Pembina Valley online app. I'm Judy Peters.
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1: Partly cloudy with occasional showers and 14 degrees. Later today, the sky clearing with a gusting wind and a high of 23, the Humidex 28. Sunshine on Tuesday, 23 degrees, and for Wednesday, it'll be sunny with a high of 24. Current weather conditions and the 7-day forecast can be found anytime on the CDK Electric weather page on your Pembina Valley online app. I'm Judy Peters.
2: 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And honestly, I don't either. Like when Art Friesen is explaining why hot coffee belongs on a hot day. Just drink water now, no. Leading up to the weekend.
3: Or a coffee.
2: And you should be fine. Yeah. Coffee's fine, dude. Yeah, no, you can't pry my iced coffee away from me, Art. Next, I'm out and about meeting kids at a splash park who are living their absolute best summer. What are you doing for the rest of your summer holiday?
4: I'm going to stay at the park, go to sleep in the park, and I'm going to put my face inside of the water.
2: Did you say you're going to sleep in the park?
4: Yeah. 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
2: Yeah, sure. And somehow we even learn about a cactus you can pet.
5: The spikes are so thin, but it's soft, so you can like pet it. You can pet the cactus.
6: Oh yeah, yeah. I'm like so afraid to touch it, and you keep telling me and your friends and stuff like, you can touch it. You can touch this one.
5: Yeah, pet the cactus. Yeah.
2: Pet like the cactus. 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
5: Now, your Pembina Valley online weather.
6: Partly cloudy with occasional showers and 14 degrees. Later today, the sky clearing with a gusting wind and a high of 23, the Humidex 28. Sunshine on Tuesday, 23 degrees, and for Wednesday, it'll be sunny with a high of 24. Current weather conditions and the 7-day forecast can be found anytime on the CDK Electric weather page on your Pembina Valley online app. I'm Judy Peters.
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1: Partly cloudy with occasional showers and 14 degrees. Later today, the sky clearing with a gusting wind and a high of 23, the Humidex 28. Sunshine on Tuesday, 23 degrees, and for Wednesday, it'll be sunny with a high of 24. Current weather conditions and the 7-day forecast can be found anytime on the CDK Electric weather page on your Pembina Valley Online app. I'm Judy Peters.
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1: Partly cloudy with occasional showers and

0: 14 degrees. Later today, the sky clearing with a gusting wind and a high of 23, the Humidex 28. Sunshine on Tuesday, 23 degrees, and for Wednesday, it'll be sunny with a high of 24. Current weather conditions and the 7-day forecast can be found anytime on the CDK Electric weather page on your Pembina Valley online app. I'm Judy Peters.
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1: Now, your Pembina Valley online weather.
2: Partly cloudy with occasional showers and 14 degrees. Later today, the sky clearing with a gusting wind and a high of 23. The Humidex 28. Sunshine on Tuesday, 23 degrees. And for Wednesday, it'll be sunny with a high of 24. Current weather conditions and the 7-day forecast can be found anytime on the CDK Electric weather page on your Pembina Valley online app. I'm Judy Peters.
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0: 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It's Morkler's Monday on the Eagle Morning Show. 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
1: Partly cloudy with occasional showers and 14 degrees. Later today, the sky clearing with a gusting wind and a high of 23, the Humidex 28. Sunshine on Tuesday, 23 degrees, and for Wednesday, it'll be sunny with a high of 24. Current weather conditions and the 7-day forecast can be found anytime on the CDK Electric weather page on your Pembina Valley online app. I'm Judy Peters.
2: 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You're going to Rock and Thunder. Your son's going to be thrilled.
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0: Maybe it's Emma, the 80-year-old in walking club, 6-year-old Noah, who loves baseball, or Hannah in the curling league. 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
1: Partly cloudy with occasional showers and 14 degrees. Later today, the sky clearing with a gusting wind and a high of 23, the Humidex 28. Sunshine on Tuesday, 23 degrees, and for Wednesday, it'll be sunny with a high of 24. Current weather conditions and the 7-day forecast can be found anytime on the CDK Electric weather page on your Pembina Valley online.

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6: Now, your Pembina Valley online weather.
7: Partly cloudy with occasional showers and 14 degrees. Later today, the sky clearing with a gusting wind and a high of 23, the Humidex 28. Sunshine on Tuesday, 23 degrees, and for Wednesday, it'll be sunny with a high of 24. Current weather conditions and the 7-day forecast can be found anytime on the CDK Electric weather page on your Pembina Valley online app. I'm Judy Peters.
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1: Now, your Pemina Valley online weather.
2: Partly cloudy with occasional showers and 14 degrees. Later today, the sky clearing with a gusting wind and a high of 23, the Humidex 28. Sunshine on Tuesday, 23 degrees, and for Wednesday, it'll be sunny with a high of 24. Current weather conditions and the 7-day forecast can be found anytime on the CDK Electric weather page on your Pemina Valley online app. I'm Judy Peters.
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1: Partly cloudy with occasional showers and 14 degrees. Later today, the sky clearing with a gusting wind and a high of 23, the Humidex 28. Sunshine on Tuesday, 23 degrees, and for Wednesday, it'll be sunny with a high of 24. Current weather conditions and the 7-day forecast can be found anytime on the CDK Electric weather page on your Pembina Valley Online app. I'm Judy Peters.
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1: Partly cloudy with occasional showers and 14 degrees. Later today, the sky clearing with a gusting wind and a high of 23, the Humidex 28. Sunshine on Tuesday, 23 degrees, and for Wednesday, it'll be sunny with a high of 24. Current weather conditions and the 7-day forecast can be found anytime on the CDK Electric weather page on your Pembina Valley online app. I'm Judy Peters.
2: 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And honestly, I don't either. Like when Art Friesen is explaining why hot coffee belongs on a hot day. Just drink water now, leading up to the weekend.
3: Or a coffee.
2: And you should be fine. Yeah. Coffee's fine, too. Yeah, no, you can't pry my iced coffee away from me, Art. Next, I'm out and about meeting kids at a splash park who are living their absolute best summer.
4: What are you doing for the rest of your summer holidays?
5: I'm going to stay at the park, go to sleep in the park, and pull my face inside of the water.
4: Did you say you're going to sleep in the park?
5: 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Should I show you?
4: Yeah, sure.
2: And somehow we even learn about a cactus you can pet.
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7: Oh yeah, yeah. 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
6: Yeah, pet the cactus. Yeah.
4: Pet like the cactus.
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0: Now, your Pembina Valley online weather.
7: Partly cloudy with occasional showers and 14 degrees. Later today, the sky clearing with a gusting wind and a high of 23, the Humidex 28. Sunshine on Tuesday, 23 degrees, and for Wednesday, it'll be sunny with a high of 24. Current weather conditions and the 7-day forecast can be found anytime on the CDK Electric weather page on your Pembina Valley online app. I'm Judy Peters.
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2: Welcome to Monday. I'm Alexander Peters. Hope you're doing well. Melvin Penner has announced a bid to the next REEV for the municipality of Rhineland. Penner says he decided to put his name forward because he believes his background in leadership, agriculture, and drainage could be useful around the council table.
3: Well, there's a number of reasons. The biggest reason is I think I can contribute something to the council, and I've had a number of years in experience in leadership. Also, I think I've got a lot of past experience in the ag world and also in the drainage systems, so I think I can contribute something.
2: Penner also points to experience running businesses, working with employees, and serving in volunteer organizations as part of what he would bring to the role. And Jackie Nicholas spent much of her life finding ways to connect with and support others. The former Rosenfeld school teacher of 22 years has, since retirement, become a caregiver, volunteer, and advocate. Nicol now works with Genesis House, where she supports survivors of domestic violence. She shares one inspiration in her life.
4: I have a friend who's a Holocaust survivor. When he was 15 years old, the war was over. He could have lived his life being bitter, and he's the most gracious man I know. And his message always is, accept differences, accept people for who they are, and get along, you know, appreciate them. So if a man like that is preaching that message, then, like, I can stand behind that.
2: As this week's Her Voice feature, which celebrates the innovation, heart, and leadership of women in the Pembina Valley, she said she hopes people will use their gifts and power for good. And a 37-year-old Manitoba man was safely recovered by law enforcement in Alexandria, Minnesota, after a possible cross-border abduction. With more, here's Chris Sumner.
5: According to information released by North Dakota State Patrol, the department was alerted to the incident Saturday morning. A 31-year-old man had reportedly abducted the victim in Winnipeg and then proceeded to cross the U.S.-Canadian border into North Dakota. Cell phone location information, messages to family and friends, and license plate reader technology ultimately helped law enforcement locate the suspect vehicle in Alexandria, Minnesota, about 140 kilometers southeast of Fargo. The victim was able to break free from the suspect and run into a nearby store, and the suspect was taken into custody shortly afterward. No further information is being released at this time as the incident remains under investigation. We've reached out to RCMP, Canada Border Services, and Winnipeg Police Service for additional comment.

0: 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I'm Chris Sumner.
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3: Cherish Delier with the South Central Aerials has been a part of the gymnastics world in Plum Coulee area for the last few years, and she describes her role and what they do.
4: So I am the head coach of South Central Aerials. We're a small gymnastics program located in the town of Plum Coulee. We offer gymnastics for kids in the area.
3: She says the program has kids as young as 2 and as old as 13, and registrations on now. More on the story available on PeminaValleyOnline.com. In the American Association of Professional Baseball, the Winnipeg Goldeyes are back in the win column as they defeated Sioux City 6-2. Meanwhile, the Toronto Blue Jays tied the game late against the New York Yankees, but gave up an extra inning home run and couldn't quite climb all the way back, losing to the Bronx Bombers 4-3. The Jays finished 5-2 on their 7-game homestand. I'm Dave Anthony.
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1: Looking at a mix of sun and cloud today, 60% chance of showers, risk of a thunderstorm, windy, working our way up to a high of 23 degrees, Humidex 28. Tonight, partly cloudy, 30% chance of showers and risk of a thunderstorm, low of 10. Tuesday, mainly sunny, windy, high of 24. Wednesday, sunny, high of 28. Currently in Pilot Mound and Carmen, it is 13 degrees, 14 degrees in Altona, and in Morden Winkler, it is 17 degrees. Winds are coming in from the south and southwest at 14 kilometers per hour, with a relative humidity of 80%. See what's coming your way and check the live radar and your 7-day CDK electric forecast on the Pembina Valley online app.
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0: Thanks, Ariana. That's Hate That I Made You Love Me. Good morning. I'm Alexander Peters. Hope you're doing well. It is Monday morning, August 17th. We're officially past the halfway point of August. Sitting at 16 degrees this morning with a 60% chance of showers and thunderstorm risk later in the day. I'll be your morning show host in Jamie's place this morning as she's away, so join me as we go over the things happening in the community this time of year. We'll be talking the Plum Fest that just happened this last weekend, the Miami Horticultural Show. There's a drop-in arts day happening at the Winkler Arts and Culture this week, as well as a pretty cool story about a U15 softball team from Vancouver that made a very interesting journey to Winkler last week that you're not going to want to miss. All that and more coming up this hour on the Eagle 93.5.
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0: Looking at a mix of sun and cloud today, 60% chance of showers, risk of a thunderstorm, windy, working our way up to a high of 23 degrees, humidex 28. Tonight, partly cloudy, 30% chance of showers and risk of a thunderstorm, low of 10. Tuesday, mainly sunny, windy, high of 24. Wednesday, sunny, high of 28. Currently in Pilot Mound and Carmen, it is 13 degrees, 14 degrees in Altona, and in Morton Winkler, it is 17 degrees. Winds are coming in from the south and southwest at 14 kilometers per hour with a relative humidity of 80%. See what's coming your way and check the live radar and your 7-day CDK electric forecast on the Pembina Valley online app.
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Shivers, Ed Sheeran. I'm Alexander Peters. You're listening to the Eagle 93.5, sponsored by Sawatsky's Furniture and Appliances. If you haven't left the house yet, you may want to bring a raincoat with you. We're sitting around that 60% chance of showers and risk of a thunderstorm this morning. So odds are, if you're outside, you may wind up getting a little wet. In just a sec, we'll be chatting with Kathy Dick. Gavin was at Plumfest this last weekend and had a conversation with her about the Plum Cooley Community Foundation. First, send my love. Adele.

0: 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I'm Alexander Peters, and I've been looking at this Plum Coulee Festival story on Pembina Valley Online, written by Gavin Anderson. He was at the Plum Fest this last weekend and was talking to Kathy Dick from the Plum Coulee Community Foundation, and she shared a little bit more about what it is they do.
1: The Plum Coulee Community Foundation is a foundation. 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Every year, the interest on those funds gets granted back to the community. So since its inception in 2022, the Plum Coulee Foundation has actually granted back over $320,000 to different organizations, projects, and community spaces just to help improve Plum Coulee.
2: Absolutely. Well, we're in a pretty big community space right now. You know, it's the main area. Everything's going on. Tell me a little bit about Plum Fest. What are some of your favorite parts about it? And what would maybe bring someone out if they're not here already?
1: Some of my favorite things about Plum Fest are, of course, the market. I love the market. The entertainment, the live entertainment is fantastic. The fireworks are spectacular in the evening. And it's always great to take a trip through the Plum Coulee Elevator Museum.
2: Yeah.
0: If you happened to be at Plum Fest this last weekend, there might be a photo of you sitting in that gallery on Pembina Valley Online or the Pembina Valley Online app. So you may want to check it out.
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Where's Your Girlfriend? Con the Artist. I'm Alexander Peters. 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And if you're looking for something to do this Thursday, the Miami Horticultural Show is happening. It's the only horticultural show in the Pembina Valley and has been for the past 136 years. The show opens to the public at 3 p.m., program at 7. There's going to be awards, draws, and a presentation by Mr. Peter Fowler. He's going to be chatting about establishing native plants and also birding. So if you're into that, you're not going to want to miss this. If you have an entry to bring forward, you can bring those Wednesday evening from 6 to 9 p.m. or Thursday morning from 8 to 8:45. But judging is starting at 9, so you're going to want to get them in before then. All that is happening at the Miami Community Hall, and you can find more at the events calendar. And Lynn Sprott's actually coming by the studio this morning to chat more on that after 8. Next up, we've got Hello by Dragonette on the Eagle 93.5.

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1: Looking at a mix of sun and cloud today, 60% chance of showers. I'm Alexander Peters. Hope you're doing well. And the Central Charge U15 White AA softball team found its best form when it mattered most, capturing a provincial championship in Portage La Prairie. The U15 players said the team came together at provincials after an up and down season.
2: Okay. Showcase went well, and then
3: we
2: were on like a downhill, and then we got went up at provincials.
3: Yeah. Our season wasn't so good.
4: We really came together as a team in provincials, and I feel like we played good under pressure.
1: The U15 Charge went on undefeated through the provincial weekend, capping off their run with a 9-0 win over the Westman Storm. Find the full story on your Pembina Valley Online.

0: online app. And a Winkler woman who has spent more than 20 years helping horses is now turning to her community for help. Connie Friesen was returning from an equine osteopathy conference in Florida when she was involved in a crash in Tennessee. She suffered a serious pelvic fracture that required surgery, and she's now living in a hotel in Manitoba while she recovers.
1: Kim, the girl who did that story in that fundraiser, or that Give, Send, Go, who's really helped to rally and help me, I am so appreciative. It's meant the world. And I have friends that check in once in a while that I really appreciate that, because I know it's hard for other people to stop their own busy lives and to just send a reminder or check in. But that has been the one thing that has carried me through.
0: Friesen says she's unable to work, has no income, and cannot yet return to her home. And Canadian Blood Services continues to call out for Manitobans to roll up their sleeves now during the summer months, as they're still seeing lower levels of on-hand supply across the country. Blood Services Manitoba Brett Lawrence encourages folks not to discount yourselves if you think you can't donate blood for whatever medical treatment you're receiving, or if you've been traveling out of country.
2: 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Most types of cancer are now lifted from our list as permanent deferrals.
0: Visit blood.ca for more information on becoming a blood donor. 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
4: Cherish Delier with the South Central Aerials has been a part of the gymnastics world in Plum Coulean area for the last few years, and she describes her role and what they do.
5: So I am the head coach of South Central Aerials. We're a small gymnastics program located in the town of Plum Coulee. We offer gymnastics for kids in the area.
4: She says the program has kids as young as 2 and as old as 13, and registrations on now. More on the story available on PeminaValleyOnline.com. In the American Association of Professional Baseball, the Winnipeg Goldeyes are back in the win column as they defeated Sioux City 6-2. Meanwhile, the Toronto Blue Jays tied the game late against the New York Yankees, but gave up an extra inning home run and couldn't quite climb all the way back, losing to the Bronx Bombers 4-3. The Jays finished 5-2 on their 7-game homestand. I'm Dave Anthony.
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0: Looking at a mix of sun and cloud today, 60% chance of showers, risk of a thunderstorm, windy, working away up to a high of 23 degrees, humidex 28. Tonight, partly cloudy, 30% chance of showers and risk of a thunderstorm, low of 10. Tuesday, mainly sunny, windy, high of 24. Wednesday, sunny, high of 28. Currently in Pilot Mound and Carmen, it is 13 degrees, 14 degrees in Altona, and in Morden Winkler, it is 17 degrees. Winds are coming in from the south and southwest at 14 kilometers per hour, with a relative humidity of 80%. See what's coming your way and check the live radar and your 7-day CDK electric forecast on the Pembina Valley online app.
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Calm down, Rima and Selena Gomez. I'm Alexander Peters. 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We're sitting around 17 degrees at the moment as we work our way up to a high of 23. That 60% chance of showers and risk of thunderstorm still sort of looming over the day. If you're keeping tabs on the Winkler Arts and Cultures events, you know this already, but they've got a drop-in arts event happening on Saturday. Crafting's happening from 10 in the morning till 3 p.m. They've got all the supplies there for you already. You're only really limited by your imagination for what you want to craft, and it's drop-in, so stay as long as you like. No registration required. If Saturday comes along and you want to get out of the house, be sure to check that out. All sorts of events like that can be found on the Pembina Valley Online Community Events Calendar, sponsored by Parkside Home Hardware Building Center. Next up, we've got Heartless by The Weeknd on the Eagle 93.5.

0: Still sitting around that 17-degree mark. I'm Alexander Peters. 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The Central Vancouver Island Rage U15B softball team. They made their way to Winkler in a pretty unconventional way. I had the opportunity to chat with them this last weekend. Very passionate team. They, according to two mothers of the players, they had never recorded a win at provincials in their previous two appearances. So even getting to these Westerns here was a very big deal. But the way they went about it is something to behold.
1: This year in provincials, they started off rough, but then they just kept getting better and better. And then finally, they made it to the last day of provincials. And the way things fell, they had to win 5 straight games on it one day to win provincials. And our coach said, we're starting with this game. So Sunday morning, they started playing, and then one of the dads just happened to go, hey, these sunflower seeds are made in Winkler, Manitoba. And we all went, it's a sign. And literally, the girls kept battling. They won that game. They won the next game. They won 4 games in a row on one day. It was stinking hot that day. And then they made it to the last and final game, and they battled right to the end, but they just couldn't pull it off. But they still ended up here, and we credit it all to Ronnie's.
0: They wound up earning silver in those finals because, I mean, 4 back-to-back wins on a hot Sunday, that's absolutely wild. So congrats to the Rage. The winners of the tournament this weekend were from Red Deer. So congrats to those girls, and congrats to the Central Energy moms and dads and volunteers who helped put the Westerns on this weekend. It was truly an incredible tournament.
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0: Looking at a mix of sun and cloud today, 60% chance of showers, risk of a thunderstorm, windy, working away up to a high of 23 degrees, humidex 28. Tonight, partly cloudy, 30% chance of showers and risk of a thunderstorm, low of 10. Tuesday, mainly sunny, windy, high of 24. Wednesday, sunny, high of 28. Currently in Pilot Mound, it is 11 degrees, 13 degrees in Carmen. In Altona, it is 15 degrees and 17 degrees in Morton Winkler. Winds are coming in from the south and southwest at 13 kilometers per hour with a relative humidity of 76%. See what's coming your way and check the live radar and your 7-day CDK electric forecast on the Pembina Valley online app.
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Here we are, bottom of the 6 o'clock hour on the Eagle 93.5 Morning Show, sponsored by Sawatsky's Furniture and Appliances. This Monday morning, August 17th, we're still sitting around that 17 degree mark, working our way up to a high of 23. That mix of sun and clouds, 60% chance of showers and risk of thunderstorms still looming. If you wound up going out to this event that happened last week, the Morden Makerspace Open House, there was quite the turnout. It seems to have struck a chord with the community.

0: And the supervisor, Dwayne Hebert, says the goal of that space is not to cater to experienced tradespeople. It's actually for anyone willing to learn. So this is basically a space for you to go. They have a monthly fee to be able to access a workshop full of tools. They got 3D printers. They got CNC machines. They've got a truly remarkable library of tools for you to use in this workshop. And they've also got a volunteer option. So if maybe the money isn't there for you, you can sign up to volunteer, get a certain amount of hours volunteered in a month, and then you get access to the shop without needing to go through that initial cost month to month. So definitely worth checking out, mortonmakerspace.com. That also, the article on that story, if you want to learn more about it, is also on Pembina Valley Online or the Pembina Valley Online app.
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2: 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Then there's every year is different, every kid is different, and I just wanted to know how people worked.
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2: Looking at a mix of sun and clouds today, 60% chance of showers and risk of a thunderstorm. I'm Alexander Peters, and after 22 years of teaching at Rosenveld School, Jackie Nickel has continued to find ways to help people in her community. Her post-retirement roles have included caring for family members, volunteering with the community exchange in Altona, and working with Genesis House. She said her interest in people began when she was young.
3: I do remember being in high school and looking at other people and the way they were interacting with each other. And I was taking notes on what is getting these people to get other people to talk. Yeah, I was just taking notes about taking interest in people. I cared a lot about communication, I think. I don't think I knew it at the time, but I just was very interested in knowing where people were at and connecting.
2: Nickel is this week's feature for Her Voice, which honors the innovation, heart, and leadership of women who impact the Pembina Valley. Infrastructure and potable water are among Melvin Penner's top priorities as he campaigns to be the next Reeve for the municipality of Rhineland. Penner says roads, bridges, and water systems will need continued attention as the municipality plans for the future.
4: I think one of the highest priorities is the whole infrastructure system within the municipality and within the regions, and also potable water. I think we need to continue to work on that as the past council has, and also in the whole infrastructure, the roads and the bridges and all those kind of things are all aging out, and we need to continue to upgrade them.
2: Penner says he decided to put his name forward because he believes his background in leadership, agriculture, and drainage could be useful around the council table. And a 37-year-old Manitoba man was safely recovered by law enforcement in Alexandria, Minnesota, after a possible cross-border abduction. With more, here's Chris Sumner.
5: According to information released by North Dakota State Patrol, the department was alerted to the incident Saturday morning. A 31-year-old man had reportedly abducted the victim in Winnipeg and then proceeded to cross the U.S.-Canadian border into North Dakota. Cell phone location information, messages to family and friends, and license plate reader technology ultimately helped law enforcement locate the suspect vehicle in Alexandria, Minnesota, about 140 kilometers southeast of Fargo. The victim was able to break free from the suspect and run into a nearby store, and the suspect was taken into custody shortly afterward. No further information is being released at this time as the incident remains under investigation. We've reached out to RCMP, Canada Border Services, and Winnipeg Police Service for additional comment. For Pembina Valley Online, I'm Chris Sumner.
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6: Cherish Delier with the South Central Aerials has been a part of the gymnastics world in Plum Coulee area for the last few years, and she describes her role and what they do.
7: 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We're a small gymnastics program located in the town of Plum Coulee. We offer gymnastics for kids in the area.
6: She says the program has kids as young as 2 and as old as 13, and registration's on now. More on the story available on PeminaValleyOnline.com. In the American Association of Professional Baseball, the Winnipeg Goldeyes are back in the win column as they defeated Sioux City 6-2. Meanwhile, the Toronto Blue Jays tied the game late against the New York Yankees, but gave up an extra inning home run and couldn't quite climb all the way back, losing to the Bronx Bombers 4-3. The Jays finished 5-2 on their 7-game homestand. I'm Dave Anthony.
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2: Looking at a mix of sun and cloud today, 60% chance of showers, risk of a thunderstorm, windy, working away up to a high of 23 degrees, humidex 28. Tonight, partly cloudy, 30% chance of showers and risk of a thunderstorm, low of 10. Tuesday, mainly sunny, windy, high of 24. Wednesday, sunny, high of 28. Currently in Pila Mound, it is 11 degrees, 13 degrees in Carmen. In Altona, it is 15 degrees and 17 degrees in Morton Winkler. Winds are coming in from the south and southwest at 13 kilometers per hour with a relative humidity of 76%. See what's coming your way and check the live radar and your 7-day CDK electric forecast on the Pembina Valley online app.
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0: I'm Alexander. Can you do it? Can you do the Tim the Tiger?
1: Sonically poisoned.
2: Did you watch Tim the Tool Man, like, Home Improvement?
1: I was 4 years old, and it was on before school, so I would wake up, and I would go and sit on the couch, and I'd hear that jingle, and it's tool time was the only time I cared about it. I didn't care about the rest of the show.
0: 100%. Are there television shows now that kids watch after school that are as popular?
1: I think it's different because, like, there is no set schedule. We don't, it's not an event. You don't, like, 8 o'clock, watch your show, and then you go and talk to your friends about it the next morning.
0: Yeah, I guess it's just on whenever you want to watch
1: it. Yeah, and you choose what you, yeah, it's just, that's where the analysis paralysis
0: is. I'm curious, though, what are your kids watching after school? 204-331-2266.
1: That's
0: on another note.
1: Yeah. That was a
0: wow. That's a tangent. That's not what we planned on. What are you up to? What are you up to this week? You have anything fun planned?
1: This week, I'm playing D&D this week.
0: When's your D&D
1: night? Tuesday. It'll be good.
0: I'll be there.
1: Mm-hmm. Oh, kidding. Sick. Okay.
0: I won't. Nice. I won't. I have an evening event today, though.
1: Oh yeah.
0: Menzies Medical golf tournament at the Morden Golf Course.
1: You've been doing a few of those lately.
0: Yeah, we did BTHC last week. Uh-huh. 144 golfers.
1: Uh-huh.
0: This one's a little nicer. There's only 9 holes, so there's half the amount of golfers.
1: Okay.
0: But I have a feeling it's going to be the same medical professionals that I introduced at the BTHC golf tournament.
1: People just really like golfing. What can you say?
0: And I don't blame them at all.
1: Mm-hmm.
0: If you are planning on being at the Menzies Medical golf tournament this evening, just think about what song you want to hear when you come up to tee off.
1: And then also keep in mind that it needs to be on our list.
0: Yeah, there is a set list, and I'll see you at the golf tournament.
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1: Looking at a mix of sun and cloud today, 60% chance of showers, risk of a thunderstorm, windy, working away up to a high of 23 degrees, humidex 28. Tonight, partly cloudy, 30% chance of showers and risk of a thunderstorm, low of 10. Tuesday, mainly sunny, windy, high of 24. Wednesday, sunny, high of 28. Currently in Pilot Mound, it is 11 degrees, 13 degrees in Carmen. In Altona, it is 15 degrees and 17 degrees in Morton-Winkler. Winds are coming in from the south and southwest at 13 kilometers per hour with a relative humidity of 76%. See what's coming your way and check the live radar and your 7-day CDK electric forecast on the Pembina Valley online app.
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I Just Might, Bruno Mars. I'm Alexander Peters. You're listening to the Eagle 93.5 Morning Show, sponsored by Sawatsky's Furniture and Appliances. Still sitting at 17 degrees, working our way up to the high of 23 later in the day. That's 60%.

doing lately that celebrates the heart, innovation, and leadership of women who shape the Pembina Valley. This time around, we are celebrating Jackie Nicol, who was nominated by her daughter, Raven. You're going to want to stay tuned for that. But first, Maroon 5, you know the one, payphone.

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1: 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I'm Alexander Peters. My rain later. You might can find out more on the CDK Electric Weather page on Pembina Valley Online. We are celebrating Jackie Nicol this week for our Her Voice feature. She was nominated by her daughter, Raven, for this program that celebrates women who have heart, innovation, and leadership who shaped the Pembina Valley. And she said she was surprised that she got nominated.
2: Like, so surprised. And to have your own kid recognize something in you that you wouldn't have even thought that they had seen. Like, as I'm her mom, and my mom just does what she does. But for her to actually articulate it and put it on paper, it was very meaningful and very thoughtful. And I was reeling. I was so surprised on all levels. On all levels, I was surprised. Actually, I didn't feel like I lost my voice, because with these people who are needing, like,

0: medical health stuff, I was bossy. And like, I would say, you know, I said to my brother, you're going to come live with me. And he knew that moving into his own place wasn't going to work because wasn't wheelchair accessible. And with my mother-in-law, like, I took her to Mayo Clinic and I was her voice there all the time. Mm-hmm. Because of her ALS, one of the first things that she lost was her voice. And so I became her voice, making phone calls, going to appointments with her. And so, no, I don't ever actually feel like I lost it. I have always been interested in being a voice for people who don't have one. Like, I've worked with mentally and physically challenged people. And yeah, you're right. This is a population that we don't see their face. And 2 out of 3 women experience domestic violence. So that's, and 2 out of 3, 1 out of 3 period people experience domestic violence, and that's a lot. And so I feel honored to be able to stand beside these women and support their stories and listen to their stories and help them to, you know, hopefully move into a direction of healing. Yeah, it's Genesis House is an amazing, amazing place.
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4: 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The other guy said, Lord, I deserve this stuff. 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The other one lost it. Did you know Judas and Peter both did the same stupid thing? Denied their Lord. But one committed suicide and the other ended up being the greatest apostle. What was the difference? Judas' faith was insincere, while Peter's faith was weak, not insincere.
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1: Looking at a mix of sun and cloud today, 60% chance of showers and risk of a thunderstorm. I'm Alexander Peters, and a devastating car crash has left Winkler's Connie Friesen unable to work, and she says she's now relying on community supports to get through her recovery. Friesen was returning from a conference in Florida when she was involved in a crash in Tennessee. She suffered a serious pelvic fracture and required surgery. She's now living in a hotel, facing months of recovery and unable to help the people who rely on her as the only equine osteopath in Manitoba.
2: I've had calls and email messages from clients asking for me to come out. So I'm having to explain to them that I'm currently in a wheelchair. I'm not working. So it's been very tough to see them struggle and not being able to rely on me. So that's hard for me as well, because I truly care about the people that I work with and the horses that I work with. I want them to do well. And if I can't help them, I take that very personal. So that's been tough.
1: Friesen says she has no income while she's unable to work and is still dealing with the cost of living and recovery. And practice paid off for the Central Charge U15 White AA softball team on its way to a provincial championship. The Charge had previously lost 13-0 to the Westman Storm, but turned things around when the teams met again in Portage. The Central Charge players said they prepared for the Storm's fast pitching.
3: You could kind of tell right off the bat the other team was like, I don't know, they didn't seem as into the game as we were.
4: And I think the difference for us was they have one really strong pitcher, but the last time we couldn't hit her and this time we could. That made a huge difference.
5: Yeah, we just practiced a lot with cages.
4: Because we knew we'd face her again, so we faced lots of fast, because she's a fast pitcher, so we just turned the pitching machine up lots so we could face it a lot like that.
1: The Charge went undefeated through the weekend to capture the provincial title in Portage La Prairie, capping it off with a 9-0 win over the Storm in the gold medal game. Find the full story on Pembina Valley Online. To meet their goal of 1 million new donors by 2030, Canada Blood Service is calling out for Canadians to join their blood donor list. Blood Services Manitoba Brett Lawrence encourages folks to check out if they qualify as a blood donor, even if they are receiving medical treatment for fairly routine conditions or who are even cancer survivors.
6: So the best place to go, if you've never donated before or say you haven't donated in a while, visit blood.ca. There's an eligibility section that you can check out. You can find medical conditions and medications that would defer you, or you can phone 1-888 to donate, and you can speak with a healthcare professional who has access to the resources that you need to figure out if you're deferred or not. So some medications will defer you, others won't. The best place to go is our website or 1-888 to donate.
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7: Cherish Delier with the South Central Aerials has been a part of the gymnastics world in Plum Coulean area for the last few years. She describes her role and what they do.
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7: She says the program has kids as young as 2 and as old as 13, and registrations on now. More on the story available on PeminaValleyOnline.com. In the American Association of Professional Baseball, the Winnipeg Goldeyes are back in the win column as they defeated Sioux City 6-2. Meanwhile, the Toronto Blue Jays tied the game late against the New York Yankees, but gave up an extra inning home run and couldn't quite climb all the way back, losing to the Bronx Bombers 4-3. The Jays finished 5-2 on their 7-game homestand. I'm Dave Anthony.
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1: Looking at a mix of sun and cloud today, 60% chance of showers, risk of a thunderstorm, windy. We're going to wave to a high of 23 degrees, Humidex 28. Tonight, partly cloudy, 30% chance of showers and risk of a thunderstorm, low of 10. Tuesday, mainly sunny, windy, high of 24. Wednesday, sunny, high of 28. Currently in Pilot Mound, it is 11 degrees, 13 degrees in Carmen. In Altona, it is 15 degrees and 17 degrees in Morton Winkler. Winds are coming in from the south and southwest at 13 kilometers per hour with a relative humidity of 76%. See what's coming your way and check the live radar and your 7-day CDK electric forecast on the Pembina Valley Online app.
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1: Nothing but bangers this morning on the Eagle 93.5 morning show, sponsored by Sawatsky's Furniture and Appliances. I'm Alexander Peters. That was Nice to Meet You by Miles Smith. We're still sitting around 17 degrees. That chance of thunderstorms and rain still looming overhead. You can see more of that on the CDK Electric page on Pembina Valley Online. Wednesday, there's a movie in the park happening, specifically the Morden Park Bowl. Gates are opening up at 6:30. They've got all sorts of cool things. I'm talking photo booth, bouncy castles, movie characters, face painting, and free popcorn, free drinks. You're not

0: You're listening to the Eagle 93.5 Morning Show, sponsored by Swatsky's Furniture and Appliances. I'm Alexander Peters. Might rain later today. Bring a raincoat. Did you know that this is this year, this one that we're in currently, is going to be the 20th anniversary of the PWN Centennial Concert Hall? That's crazy to think about. I remember when this thing got renovated and became the PWN Centennial Concert Hall. It was a pinnacle moment for me as a theater kid because I went here very, very regularly. But this building started as a church, and then back in 2006, there was a massive renovation that took place inside, and there's been music artists, theater, dance, and all sorts of really cool presentations happening inside this thing. But their event that they're throwing to celebrate it is going to be September 4th from 7 to 10 p.m. They're bringing in country artist Katie St. Germain and the Brothers Keep together, and they're going to be putting on a show for anyone who shows up. The local food and drink will also be available before the show. You can see that story on Pembina Valley Online or the Pembina Valley Online app. It's called PWN Centennial Concert Hall, readying for 20th anniversary celebration. Who knew?
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5: Looking at a mix of sun and cloud today, 60% chance of showers, risk of a thunderstorm, windy, working our way up to a high of 23 degrees, humidex 28. Tonight, partly cloudy, 30% chance of showers and risk of a thunderstorm, low of 10. Tuesday, mainly sunny, windy, high of 24. Wednesday, sunny, high of 28. Currently in Pilot Mound, it is 11 degrees, 13 degrees in Carmen. In Altona, it is 15 degrees and 17 degrees in Morton-Winkler. Winds are coming in from the south and southwest at 13 kilometers per hour with a relative humidity of 76%. See what's coming your way and check the live radar and your 7-day CDK electric forecast on the Pembina Valley online app.
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0: I love Talk. He's so good. Constant bangers coming out of this guy. If you haven't had the chance, I mean, there's no way you haven't. Check out Runaway to Mars. It's so good. I tried to cover it at one point, but it's just, the man has such power. It's very difficult to match that. I'm Alexander Peters. 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Weather is still sitting around that 17-degree mark, working our way up to a high of 23. We've got our 8 o'clock news hour coming just around the corner as we approach the lower end of the 7 o'clock hour. 60% chance of showers and risk of thunderstorms still sort of looming. The beginning of the week, we're seeing actually it's looking pretty sunny on Tuesday, Wednesday as well. And then a little bit of rain coming down Wednesday night, it looks like, is what's going to happen. 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
2: Welcome to Monday. I'm Alexander Peters. Hope you're doing well. Melvin Penner says expanding access to potable water is directly connected to economic development in the municipality of Rhineland. Penner, who has announced his bid to be the next reeve for the municipality of Rhineland, says some businesses need a reliable water supply before they can locate or expand in the region.
3: Well, there's a number of businesses that require a supply of drinking water or potable water. And one of the experiences I've had in the past, there's a business that wanted to set up here, but it was kind of limited to the amount of water that was available to them. So it's definitely a high priority.
2: He adds, new businesses create jobs and help make services and community facilities more affordable. And Jackie Nickel, this week's feature of Her Voice, which celebrates the innovation, leadership, and heart of women in the Pembina Valley, said using her voice has taken many forms throughout her life, from speaking in a classroom as a teacher to advocating for family members in medical settings. She has supported the community in a variety of ways. She shares more about caring for her beloved mother-in-law.
4: With my mother-in-law, like, she was one of the most significant people in my life. And she always did such a great job of caring for us and taking an interest in us. And I felt like I met my match with her, with like being interested, and she was so wise. And when she became ill and I had some time, like, it wasn't even a question. It was like, basically, what else can I do for you? Because you've done so much for me.

0: And so it didn't feel like an obligation at all. It was completely an honor.
1: Nichols' most recent role is offering support through Genesis House. And the Central Charge U-17 AA softball team battled back to win a provincial championship in Portage-La Prairie. The Charge trailed the Western Heat 3-1 in the final before rallying and eventually winning 7-5. Charge catcher Callie Hildebrand says it was a battle from start to finish.
2: Yeah, it was a good game. Lots of back and forth.
3: Yeah, down at one point.
2: We got one run early, and then they came back and were up 3-1. Okay. And then we had a really good inning. I think we went up 5-3 in one inning.
4: Okay.
2: And then it was super close for the rest of it. And then, yeah, it ended up being 7-5.
1: It was a double gold weekend in Portage for Central Charge as the U-15 team captured their provincial title as well. Find the full story on your Pembina Valley online app. And while you're there, be sure to subscribe to the daily newsletter to receive it directly into your inbox.
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6: Cherish Delier with the South Central Aerials has been a part of the gymnastics world in Plum Coulean area for the last few years, and she describes her role and what they do.
7: 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We're a small gymnastics program located in the town of Plum Coulee. We offer gymnastics for kids in the area.
6: She says the program has kids as young as 2 and as old as 13, and registrations on now. More on the story available on PeminaValleyOnline.com. In the American Association of Professional Baseball, the Winnipeg Goldeyes are back in the win column as they defeated Sioux City 6-2. Meanwhile, the Toronto Blue Jays tied the game late against the New York Yankees, but gave up an extra inning home run and couldn't quite climb all the way back, losing to the Bronx Bombers 4-3. The Jays finished 5-2 on their 7-game homestand. I'm Dave Anthony.
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1: Looking at a mix of sun and cloud today, 60% chance of showers, risk of a thunderstorm, windy, working our way up to a high of 23 degrees, humidex 28. Tonight, partly cloudy, 30% chance of showers and risk of a thunderstorm, low of 10. Tuesday, mainly sunny, windy, high of 24. Wednesday, sunny, high of 28. Currently in Pilot Mound, it is 11 degrees, 13 degrees in Carmen. In Altona, it is 15 degrees and 17 degrees in Morden-Winkler. Winds are coming in from the south and southwest at 13 kilometers per hour with a relative humidity of 76%. See what's coming your way and check the live radar and your 7-day CDK electric forecast on the Pembina Valley online app.
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0: Teddy Swims, Mr. Know-It-All. I'm Alexander Peters. 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Did you know that this week is Canadian Flowers Week, National Week, celebrating homegrown flowers and their growers in the Pembina Valley? We're going to be chatting with Yolanda Friesen from the Pembina Valley Flower Growers Collective. She's based out of Winkler. We're going to be chatting about growing flowers locally in just a second here. So you have that to look forward to in our 8 o'clock hour here on this Monday morning, August 17th, on the Eagle 93.5.
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0: Looking at a mix of sun and cloud today. 60% chance of showers, risk of a thunderstorm. Windy, working away up to a high of 23 degrees. Humidex 28. Tonight, partly cloudy. 30% chance of showers and risk of a thunderstorm. Low of 10. Tuesday, mainly sunny. Windy, high of 24. Wednesday, sunny. High of 28. Currently in Pilot Mound, it is 11 degrees, 13 degrees in Carmen. In Altona, it is 15 degrees and 17 degrees in Morden Winkler. Winds are coming in from the south and southwest at 13 kilometers per hour with a relative humidity of 76%. See what's coming your way and check the live radar and your 7-day CDK electric forecast on the Pembina Valley online app.
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Heat waves, glass animals on the Eagle 93.5 Morning Show, sponsored by Sawatsky's Furniture and Appliances. I'm Alexander Peters. May rain a little bit later in the day. We're sitting at a 60% chance of rain and thunderstorms, so you may want to bring that coat before you head out today. This is the Canadian Flowers Week, 17th to the 23rd. This is the national week celebrating the Canadian floral industry. And in just a sec, we're going to talk with Yolanda Friesen of the Pembina Valley Flower Growers Collective. So you're going to want to stay tuned for that. Before we get to that conversation, though, first up, we got Echo Smith, Cool Kids on the Eagle 93.5. Good morning.

0: I'm joined by Yolanda Friesen, is that right?
1: Yes.
0: Of the Pembina Valley Flower Growers Collective. Welcome to the studio today, Yolanda.
1: Thank you.
0: So, do you mind sharing with us, because it is National Flower Week, is
1: Canadian
0: that what it is?
1: Canadian Flower Week.
0: Yeah. Okay, perfect. What exactly is are we celebrating this week?
1: We are celebrating flowers that are grown right here in Canada.
0: Mm-hmm.
1: So there are a surprising number of flower growers all across the country.
0: Mm-hmm.
1: It's really become kind of a movement of its own. And it's kind of on the tails of the local food movement. So people kind of know about eating local. And when you eat a strawberry here in July or June, end of June, beginning of July, that's been picked and grown here in Manitoba, it's very different than one you're going to get in the middle of the winter from the store. So the flowers are kind of the same thing. The flowers that you get that are grown right here in Canada have a very different

0: quality and vase life, and just you can get so many unique flowers that are grown here because they don't ship well. So people will see often things that they've never seen before when they're buying flowers from someone local.
1: Interesting. Okay, so then what would be some of the differentiating factors between shipping something internationally and then growing something locally that people can expect?
0: I mean, the shipping has become very fine-tuned over the years, right? So they're very good at knowing what flowers ship in well, and they're growing them in mass quantities. They're having to spray them with something to be able to preserve them for that long. When you are buying a local flower, you are supporting a local economy. You're keeping money here in Canada. You are supporting people. So all of us in the collective are all very passionate about growing things that we know our customers like. We're very passionate about learning how to get the best quality, the longest vase life, the freshest flowers, so that you can enjoy it for as long as possible.
1: We'll be hearing more from Yolanda in just a second on the Eagle 93.5.
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1: Welcome to Monday. I'm Alexander Peters. Hope you're doing well. A Winkler woman says the support of her community has helped carry her through a difficult recovery after a car crash in Tennessee. Connie Friesen was returning home from an equine osteopathy conference in Florida when the crash left her with a serious pelvic fracture. She required surgery and is now staying in a hotel because she cannot safely get up the stairs at her home.
2: So, living in a hotel, I have no kitchen, a mini fridge, and there's no access.

0: I mean, other than the continental breakfast that's provided, no real place to prepare food. So I'm having to order in food, which is horribly expensive.
1: Friesen is self-employed, so she's currently unable to work and has no income from her business. She is grateful for those who are wanting to help her in this time, and you can read more on Pembina Valley Online or the Pembina Valley Online app. And Canada needs $1 million over the next 5 years to support patient needs, which is why there's never been a more impactful time to become a blood donor for the Canadian Blood Services. Blood Services Manitoba Brett Lawrence encourages more Manitobans to consider becoming a regular donor as Canada's blood supply is strictly volunteer-based.
2: I think it's important for folks to reflect on like who you've been helping. You're helping people with cancer treatment. You helped someone in a car accident or surgery. And really want to thank those folks that maybe listening that have donated before and encourage them to tell their friends and family who haven't donated before, haven't in a while, tell them to come with you next time or tell them to go on their own. Because in order to continue to meet the demands for patients in hospitals, we need to grow our donor base. So it's not just this summer, it's for the years ahead.
1: Visit blood.ca to book your next blood donation appointment. And a 37-year-old Manitoba man was safely recovered by law enforcement in Alexandria, Minnesota, after a possible cross-border abduction. With more, here's Chris Sumner.
3: According to information released by North Dakota State Patrol, the department was alerted to the incident Saturday morning. A 31-year-old man had reportedly abducted the victim in Winnipeg and then proceeded to cross the U.S.-Canadian border into North Dakota. Cell phone location information, messages to family and friends, and license plate reader technology ultimately helped law enforcement locate the suspect vehicle in Alexandria, Minnesota, about 140 kilometers southeast of Fargo. The victim was able to break free from the suspect and run into a nearby store, and the suspect was taken into custody shortly afterward. No further information is being released at this time as the incident remains under investigation. We've reached out to RCMP, Canada Border Services, and Winnipeg Police Service for additional comment. For Pembina Valley Online, I'm Chris Sumner.
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5: Cherish Delier with the South Central Aerials has been a part of the gymnastics world in Plum Coulean area for the last few years, and she describes her role and what they do.
6: So I am the head coach of South Central Aerials. We're a small gymnastics program located in the town of Plum Coulee. Yeah, we offer gymnastics for kids in the area.
5: She says the program has kids as young as 2 and as old as 13, and registrations on now. More on the story available on PeminaValleyOnline.com. In the American Association of Professional Baseball, the Winnipeg Goldeyes are back in the win column as they defeated Sioux City 6-2. Meanwhile, the Toronto Blue Jays tied the game late against the New York Yankees, but gave up an extra inning home run and couldn't quite climb all the way back, losing to the Bronx Bombers 4-3. The Jays finished 5-2 on their 7-game homestand. I'm Dave Anthony.
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1: Looking at a mix of sun and cloud today, 60% chance of showers, risk of a thunderstorm, windy. We're going to wave to a high of 23 degrees, humidex 28. Tonight, partly cloudy, 30% chance of showers and risk of a thunderstorm, low of 10. Tuesday, mainly sunny, windy, high of 24. Wednesday, sunny, high of 28. Currently in Pilot Mound, it is 11 degrees, 13 degrees in Carmen. In Altona, it is 15 degrees and 17 degrees in Morton Winkler. Winds are coming in from the south and southwest at 13 kilometers per hour with a relative humidity of 76%. See what's coming your way and check the live radar and your 7-day CDK electric forecast on the Pembina Valley Online app.
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I'm Alexander Peters, still sitting around that 17-degree mark, waiting for that rain and thunderstorm to come eventually down the line. Talking with Yolanda Friesen of the Pembina Valley Flower Growers Collective in just a second. But first, Better to Be Loved, Francesco Yates.

0: It is Canadian Flowers Week, a national week celebrating homegrown flowers and their growers. I'm joined by Yolanda Friesen of the Pembina Valley Flower Growers Collective. Now, Yolanda, you are a local flower grower, correct? Mm-hmm. When you're approaching the planting season, seeding season, whatever it's called, are you kind of keeping your finger on the pulse for like, okay, this was really big last year. Mm-hmm. This is something that's really popular this year. Are you keeping an eye on trends, that sort of thing?
1: Absolutely.
0: Yeah?
1: Yeah. So there's always, you'll keep your own kind of records of what was popular with your customers the year before, mm-hmm. what people like. What new flowers are coming out, what you can grow well in our zone and what doesn't grow as well or even in your particular conditions, because even if you're in the same area, so if I'm down the road from another grower, and this spring I got a ton of rain, and like 2 miles over she didn't get as much rain. So it's, you have to grow what works well in your garden. Mm-hmm. But yes, we keep, there's always the color of the year, right? Like the Pantone color mm-hmm. of the year. There's always new things coming out mm-hmm. That you're able to try. Yeah, we're always trialing things.
0: Yeah, and I guess like one of the benefits of being able to like support a local flower grower would be being able to have that conversation with your florist, right? Hey, I really love this flower. Is there any way that you can be growing something like that this time around? Do you have those conversations with people?
1: Yeah. So there's a few of us who sell to local florists. So as all the florists in the area do support local flower growers when they're able to.
0: Amazing.
1: Yes. they are often in those conversations and asking, what can you grow? We'd like this color, right? So if you're doing weddings, and that, it kind of depends on your market too, right? So all of us will have our own market or our own kind of niche that works for us. Mm-hmm. So if you're doing a lot of weddings, you're going to be growing a lot more of the pastel, those kinds of colors. If you're growing for a farmer's market, people like colorful.
0: Mm-hmm. Yep. Yeah, yeah, draw the eye.
1: Yeah.
0: Amazing. Supporting our local flower growers for Canadian Flowers Week. Thank you so much for joining me in studio today, Yolanda. 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
3: Looking at a mix of sun and cloud today. 60% chance of showers, risk of a thunderstorm. Windy, working away up to a high of 23 degrees. Humidex 28. Tonight, partly cloudy. 30% chance of showers and risk of a thunderstorm. Low of 10. Tuesday, mainly sunny. Windy, high of 24. Wednesday, sunny. High of 28. Currently in Pilot Mound, it is 15 degrees, 17 degrees in Carmen, and 18 degrees in Morden, Winkler, and Altona. Winds are coming in from the southwest at 11 kilometers per hour with a relative humidity of 72%. See what's coming your way and check the live radar and your 7-day CDK electric forecast on the Pembina Valley online app.
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0: The Way We Touch, Charlotte Cardin. I'm Alexander Peters. You're listening to the Eagle 93.5 Morning Show, sponsored by Sawatsky's Furniture and Appliances. We're approaching the bottom of the 8 o'clock hour here as we move into 9 o'clock. Still sitting around that 17-degree mark, working our way up to a high of 23. Mix of sun and cloud, that 60% chance of showers and risk of thunderstorms still looming overhead. You can see more on the CDK Electric local weather page on Pembina Valley Online or the Pembina Valley Online app.
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2: Welcome to Monday. I'm Alexander Peters. Hope you're doing well. Melvin Penner has announced a bid to the next Reeve for the municipality of Rhineland. Penner says he decided to put his name forward because he believes his background in leadership, agriculture, and drainage could be useful around the council table.
3: Well, there's a number of reasons. The biggest reason is I think I can contribute something to the council, and I've had number of years in experience in leadership. Also, I think I've got a lot of past experience in the ag world and also in the drainage systems, so I think I can contribute something.
2: Penner also points to experience running businesses, working with employees, and serving in volunteer organizations as part of what he would bring to the role. And Jackie Nicholas spent much of her life finding ways to connect with and support others. The former Rosenfeld school teacher of 22 years has, since retirement, become a caregiver, volunteer, and advocate. Nicholas now works with Genesis House, where she supports survivors of domestic violence. She shares one inspiration in her life.
4: I have a friend who's a Holocaust survivor. When he was 15 years old, the war was over. He could have lived his life being bitter, and he's the most gracious man I know. And his message always is, accept differences, accept people for who they are, and get along, you know, appreciate them. So if a man like that is preaching that message, then like I can stand behind that.
2: As this week's Her Voice feature, which celebrates the innovation, heart, and leadership of women in the Pembina Valley, she said she hopes people will use their gifts and power for good. And a 37-year-old Manitoba man was safely recovered by law enforcement in Alexandria, Minnesota, after a possible cross-border abduction. With more, here's Chris Sumner.
5: According to information released by North Dakota State Patrol, the department was alerted to the incident Saturday morning. A 31-year-old man had reportedly abducted the victim in Winnipeg and then proceeded to cross the U.S.-Canadian border into North Dakota. Cell phone location information, messages to family and friends, and license plate reader technology ultimately helped law enforcement locate the suspect vehicle in Alexandria, Minnesota, about 140 kilometers southeast of Fargo. The victim was able to break free from the suspect and run into a nearby store, and the suspect was taken into custody shortly afterward. No further information is being released at this time as the incident remains under investigation. We've reached out to RCMP, Canada Border Services, and Winnipeg Police Service for additional comment. For Pembina Valley Online, I'm Chris Sumner.
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6: Cherish Delier with the South Central Aerials has been a part of the gymnastics world in Plum Coulean area for the last few years. She describes her role and what they do.
7: So I am the head coach of South Central Aerials. We're a small gymnastics program located in the town of Plum Coulee. Yeah, we offer gymnastics for kids in the area.
6: She says the program has kids as young as 2 and as old as 13, and registrations on now. More on the story available on PeminaValleyOnline.com.

0: And the American Association of Professional Baseball, the Winnipeg Goldeyes, are back in the win column as they defeated Sioux City 6-2. Meanwhile, the Toronto Blue Jays tied the game late against the New York Yankees, but gave up an extra inning home run and couldn't quite climb all the way back, losing to the Bronx Bombers 4-3. The Jays finished 5-2 on their 7-game homestand. I'm Dave Anthony.
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2: Looking at a mix of sun and cloud today. 60% chance of showers, risk of a thunderstorm. Windy, working away up to a high of 23 degrees. Humidex 28. Tonight, partly cloudy. 30% chance of showers and risk of a thunderstorm. Low of 10. Tuesday, mainly sunny. Windy, high of 24. Wednesday, sunny. High of 28. Currently in Pilot Mound, it is 15 degrees, 17 degrees in Carmen, and 18 degrees in Morden, Winkler, and Altona. Winds are coming in from the southwest at 11 kilometers per hour with a relative humidity of 72%. See what's coming your way and check the live radar and your 7-day CDK electric forecast on the Pembina Valley online app.
1: Eagle.

Because I do, Preston Pablo. I'm Alexander Peters. 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We are moving into our 9 o'clock hour here with American Girls by Harry Styles. Coming up next.

0: So I am joined in studio with Caitlin. How are you doing today?
1: I'm doing good. How are you?
0: I'm doing well. Thank you for coming in. We are talking Movie in the Morden Park, right?
1: Mm-hmm.
0: What exactly is happening and when?
1: Yeah, so we're having Movie in the Park in Morden on Wednesday, August 19th. And mm-hmm. So this is an event we've put on for, I mean, many years. I remember going to this as a kid. So, yeah, we're playing Beauty and the Beast, the original mm-hmm. animated version from the 1990s, which I'm really excited to do the throwback. Mm-hmm. And, yeah, gates open at 6:30, and we'll be doing some activities for the kids and then entertainment, and then the movie will start at dusk.
0: Is the movie not the entertainment part, or what's happening entertainment-wise?
1: Pre-show entertainment,
0: okay.
1: Just to get you even more excited about the movie. Yeah,
0: nice.
1: So we're going to be having our St. Bernard, DOG, our director of greetings, Nickel, will be doing a little bit of a trick show.
0: That's sick.
1: Yeah, and then Sarah Teagle of Teagle Family Circus, I believe, is doing a hula hoop act.
0: That's awesome. Mm-hmm. Okay, so you said this has been happening for a while. Do you know roughly how long this has been going on?
1: I don't know how long, actually, it's been going on. Like I said, I remember, like, years and years ago attending the event mm-hmm. myself, and I know even as a kid, they definitely don't do this anymore, but I remember the Plum Cooley branch mm-hmm. at Access would do movie nights in the basement mm-hmm. of the credit union. And
0: right.
1: So I remember watching Incredibles when it came out with my siblings. And that's so awesome. That is a peak memory for me.
0: Did you see the Incredibles 3 announcement?
1: I did.
0: Yeah, that was just this last week. Looks like it's been very cool.
1: I'm very excited.
0: Nice. good thing you said Access, because I know you personally. I didn't even think to introduce you professionally. I apologize. So you are, it is Access Credit Union that's putting this on, right?
1: Yes.
0: Okay, mm-hmm. perfect. So Beauty and the Beast. And you've got this different entertainment. There's also going to be refreshments, if I'm understanding correctly.
1: Yeah, so we always offer free popcorn mm-hmm. and soda to guests that come out. There is usually a couple of concessions that are also available for purchase. But then this year, we're also adding little movie-themed mini cupcakes, which I'm really excited
0: about.
1: That's
0: amazing. Mm-hmm. Incredible. Any spoilers as to how they're movie-themed?
1: Well, there's one that looks a lot like Belle's dress, and I think it has a little rose on it.
0: Amazing.
1: And then we have another cupcake that we call the gray stuff.
0: I love that.
1: I know.
0: Yeah, I was hoping, but I wasn't going to say it. Perfect. Amazing. So people aren't going to want to miss this. This is happening, once again, Wednesday.
1: Wednesday, yeah.
0: Wednesday. Show starts at dusk,
1: mm-hmm.
0: and gates open at 6:30.
1: Gates open at 6:30.
0: Okay, perfect. Mm-hmm. And you said it's totally free?
1: Totally free.
0: Amazing.
1: With your family and your friends. It's a really good time.
0: Perfect. Thank you so much for coming to the studio today, Caitlin.
1: Thank you for having me.
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6: Now, your Pembina Valley online weather.
7: Looking at a mix of sun and cloud today. 60% chance of showers, risk of a thunderstorm. Windy, working our way up to a high of 23 degrees. Humidex 28. Tonight, partly cloudy. 30% chance of showers and risk of a thunderstorm. Low of 10. Tuesday, mainly sunny. Windy, high of 24. Wednesday, sunny. High of 28. Currently in Pilot Mound, it is 15 degrees, 17 degrees in Carmen, and 18 degrees in Morden, Winkler, and Altona. Winds are coming in from the southwest at 11 kilometers per hour with a relative humidity of 72%. See what's coming your way and check the live radar and your 7-day CDK electric forecast on the Pembina Valley online app.
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0: Earned it by the weekend. I'm Alexander Peters. You're listening to the Eagle 93.5 morning show sponsored by Swatsky's Furniture and Appliances. Sitting around 18 degrees right now as we work our way up to that high of 23. Looking at that mix of sun and cloud, the 60% chance of showers and risk of thunderstorm is still looming. I'm not seeing any water on the ground outside my window here just yet. But that's going to go on into tonight. If you're looking into our forecast, tomorrow, mainly sunny. Wednesday, sunny as well. And then looking at maybe some more rain coming into Wednesday night. All that and more can be found on the CDK Electric local weather page on Pembina Valley Online or the Pembina Valley Online app.
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1: Now, your Pembina Valley online weather.
0: Looking at a mix of sun and cloud today, 60% chance of showers, risk of a thunderstorm, windy, working our way up to a high of 23 degrees, humidex 28. Tonight, partly cloudy, 30% chance of showers and risk of a thunderstorm, low of 10. Tuesday, mainly sunny, windy, high of 24. Wednesday, sunny, high of 28. Currently in Pilot Mound, it is 15 degrees, 17 degrees in Carmen, and 18 degrees in Morden, Winkler, and Altona. Winds are coming in from the southwest at 11 kilometers per hour with a relative humidity of 72%. See what's coming your way and check the live radar and your 7-day CDK Electric forecast on the Pembina Valley online app.
1: From Morden to Winkler, Carmen to Altona.
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0: Scott Hellman Bungalow on the Eagle 93.5 Morning Show, sponsored by Sawatsky's Furniture and Appliances. I'm Alexander Peters. If you haven't yet, if you've already left the house and you forgot the raincoat, you can drop by a dollar store or something to pick up an umbrella, because it's probably going to rain later today, unless I'm lying to you in this moment. But I do my best not to do that. if you are looking for something to do on Wednesday, there is a movie in the Morden Park happening. Gates are opening at 6:30. They are going to be showing Beauty and the Beast. That's being held by the Access Credit Union. You're not going to want to miss that, because one, it's free to attend. Two, there's popcorn and sodas there and bouncy castles and all sorts of really cool things for you to check out as a family. So if you're looking for something to do on Wednesday, that's where you're going to want to go.
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2: A teen expedition paddle camp for ages 13 to 15 is set for July 27th to 31st at Lake Minnewasta. 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
2: Looking at a mix of sun and cloud today, 60% chance of showers. I'm Alexander Peters. Hope you're doing well. And the Central Charge U15 White AA softball team found its best form when it mattered most, capturing a provincial championship in Portage La Prairie. The U15 players said the team came together at provincials after an up and down season.
3: Okay. Showcase went well, and then
4: we
3: were on like a downhill, and then we went up at provincials.
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5: 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Our season wasn't so good.
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2: The U15 Charge went on undefeated through the provincial weekend, capping off their run with a 9-0 win over the Westman Storm. Find the full story on your Pembina Valley Online app. And a Winkler woman who has spent more than 20 years helping horses is now turning to her community for help. Connie Friesen was returning from an equine osteopathy conference in Florida when she was involved in a crash in Tennessee. She suffered a serious pelvic fracture that required surgery, and she's now living in a hotel in Manitoba while she recovers.
7: Kim, the girl who did that story in that fundraiser, or that Give, Send, Go, who's really helped to rally and help me, I am so appreciative. It's meant the world. And I have friends that check in once in a while that I really appreciate that, because I know it's hard for other people to stop their own busy lives and to just send a reminder or check in. But that has been the one thing that has carried me through.
2: Friesen says she's unable to work, has no income, and cannot yet return to her home. And Canadian Blood Services continues to call out for Manitobans to roll up their sleeves now during the summer months, as they're still seeing lower levels of on-hand supply across the country. Blood Services Manitoba Brett Lawrence encourages folks not to discount yourselves if you think you can't donate blood for whatever medical treatment you're receiving, or if you've been traveling out of country.
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2: Visit blood.ca for more information on becoming a blood donor. 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
9: Cherish Delier with the South Central Aerials has been a part of the gymnastics world in Plum Coulean area for the last few years, and she describes her role and what they do.
10: So I am the head coach of South Central Aerials. We're a small gymnastics program located in the town of Plum Coulee. We offer gymnastics for kids in the area.
9: She says the program has kids as young as 2 and as old as 13, and registrations on now. More on the story available on PeminaValleyOnline.com. In the American Association of Professional Baseball, the Winnipeg Goldeyes are back in the win column as they defeated Sioux City 6-2. Meanwhile, the Toronto Blue Jays tied the game late against the New York Yankees, but gave up an extra inning home run and couldn't quite climb all the way back, losing to the Bronx Bombers 4-3. The Jays finished 5-2 on their 7-game homestand. I'm Dave Anthony.
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2: Looking at a mix of sun and cloud today, 60% chance of showers, risk of a thunderstorm, windy, working our way up to a high of 23 degrees, humidex 28. Tonight, partly cloudy, 30% chance of showers and risk of a thunderstorm, low of 10. Tuesday, mainly sunny, windy, high of 24. Wednesday, sunny, high of 28. Currently in Pilot Mound, it is 16 degrees and 18 degrees in the rest of the Pembina Valley. Winds are coming in from the southwest at 6 kilometers per hour with a relative humidity of 77%. See what's coming your way and check the live radar and your 7-day CDK electric forecast on the Pembina Valley online app.
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Kingdom of Fear by Cameron Whitcomb. I'm Alexander Peters. You're listening to the Eagle 93.5. How many coffees deep are you at this point? It is Monday, August 17th, 10 in the morning. I am 4 coffees in. And in my defense, I only brewed the first 3. The 4th one was gifted to me by an outsider. So that's not my fault. That's just the fate saying, hey, Alex, you need a little bit more caffeine. And it's okay if you start smelling colors. Just don't go in the break room and get the 5th cup. Drop dead, Olivia Rodrigo.

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1: Looking at a mix of sun and cloud today, 60% chance of showers, risk of a thunderstorm, windy, working our way up to a high of 23 degrees, humidex 28. Tonight, partly cloudy, 30% chance of showers and risk of a thunderstorm, low of 10. Tuesday, mainly sunny, windy, high of 24. Wednesday, sunny, high of 28. Currently in Pilot Mound, it is 16 degrees and 18 degrees in the rest of the Pembina Valley. Winds are coming in from the southwest at 6 kilometers per hour with a relative humidity of 77%. See what's coming your way and check the live radar and your 7-day CDK electric forecast on the Pembina Valley online app.
2: 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You're going to Rock and Thunder. Your son's going to be thrilled.
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0: to
1: Run to You by Tyler Shaw on the Eagle 93.5. We're sitting around that 18 degree mark, working our way up to that high of 23. I'm hoping that I can get out there and mow my lawn before the rain comes later in the day and that thunder. I'm hoping that I can bag the grass and get that all done before that happens. Fingers crossed. Next up, we have Hate That I Made You Love Me by Ariana Grande. I'm Alexander Peters.

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1: Hello, I'm Adam Levine.
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11: Now, your Pembina Valley online weather.
12: Looking at a mix of sun and cloud today, 60% chance of showers, risk of a thunderstorm, windy, working away up to a high of 23 degrees, humidex 28. Tonight, partly cloudy, 30% chance of showers and risk of a thunderstorm, low of 10. Tuesday, mainly sunny, windy, high of 24. Wednesday, sunny, high of 28. Currently in Pilot Mound, it is 16 degrees and 18 degrees in the rest of the Pembina Valley. Winds are coming in from the southwest at 6 kilometers per hour with a relative humidity of 77%. See what's coming your way and check the live radar and your 7-day CDK Electric forecast on the Pembina Valley online app.
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0: Shawn Mendes, Stitches on the Eagle at 93.5. I'm Alexander Peters. We're cruising through our 10 o'clock hour here in the bottom half of the hour. You are making it through this Monday morning fantastically well. Great job out there. As we approach the 11 o'clock hour, we're going to be hitting our news package in just a second, so stay tuned.
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2: Looking at a mix of sun and cloud today, 60% chance of showers and risk of a thunderstorm. I'm Alexander Peters, and after 22 years of teaching at Rosenveld School, Jackie Nickel has continued to find ways to help people in her community. Her post-retirement roles have included caring for family members, volunteering with the community exchange in Altona, and working with Genesis House. She said her interest in people began when she was young.
3: I do remember being in high school and looking at other people and the way they were interacting with each other. And I was taking notes on what is getting these people to get other people to talk. Yeah, I was just taking notes about taking interest in people. I cared a lot about communication, I think. I don't think I knew it at the time, but I just was very interested in knowing where people were at and connecting.
2: Nickel is this week's feature for Her Voice, which honors the innovation, heart, and leadership of women who impact the Pembina Valley. Infrastructure and potable water are among Melvin Penner's top priorities as he campaigns to be the next Reeve for the municipality of Rhineland. Penner says roads, bridges, and water systems will need continued attention as the municipality plans for the future.
4: I think one of the highest priorities is the whole infrastructure system within the municipality and within the regions, and also potable water. I think we need to continue to work on that as the past council has, and also in the whole infrastructure, the roads and the bridges and all those kind of things are all aging out, and we need to continue to upgrade them.
2: Penner says he decided to put his name forward because he believes his background in leadership, agriculture, and drainage could be useful around the council table. And a 37-year-old Manitoba man was safely recovered by law enforcement in Alexandria, Minnesota, after a possible cross-border abduction. With more, here's Chris Sumner.
5: According to information released by North Dakota State Patrol, the department was alerted to the incident Saturday morning. A 31-year-old man had reportedly abducted the victim in Winnipeg and then proceeded to cross the U.S.-Canadian border into North Dakota. Cell phone location information, messages to family and friends, and license plate reader technology ultimately helped law enforcement locate the suspect vehicle in Alexandria, Minnesota, about 140 kilometers southeast of Fargo. The victim was able to break free from the suspect and run into a nearby store, and the suspect was taken into custody shortly afterward. No further information is being released at this time as the incident remains under investigation. We've reached out to RCMP, Canada Border Services, and Winnipeg Police Service for additional comment. For Pembina Valley Online, I'm Chris Sumner.
2: There's a lot happening in our community, and you won't miss anything when you subscribe to the daily newsletter on Pembina Valley Online.
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6: Cherish Delier with the South Central Aerials has been a part of the gymnastics world in Plum Coulean area for the last few years, and she describes her role and what they do.
7: 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We're a small gymnastics program located in the town of Plum Coulee. We offer gymnastics for kids in the area.
6: She says the program has kids as young as 2 and as old as 13, and registrations on now. More on the story available on PeminaValleyOnline.com. In the American Association of Professional Baseball, the Winnipeg Goldeyes are back in the win column as they defeated Sioux City 6-2. Meanwhile, the Toronto Blue Jays tied the game late against the New York Yankees, but gave up an extra inning home run and couldn't quite climb all the way back, losing to the Bronx Bombers 4-3. The Jays finished 5-2 on their 7-game homestand. I'm Dave Anthony.
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2: Looking at a mix of sun and cloud today, 60% chance of showers, risk of a thunderstorm, windy. We're going to wave up to a high of 23 degrees, humidex 28. Tonight, partly cloudy, 30% chance of showers and risk of a thunderstorm, low of 10. Tuesday, mainly sunny, windy, high of 24. Wednesday, sunny, high of 28. Currently in Pilot Mound, it is 16 degrees and 18 degrees in the rest of the Pembina Valley. Winds are coming in from the southwest at 6 kilometers per hour with a relative humidity of 77%. See what

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1: 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Next up, we got Speed Demon by Justin Bieber here in our 11 o'clock hour.

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13: Looking at a mix of sun and cloud today, 60% chance of showers, risk of a thunderstorm, windy, working away up to a high of 23 degrees, Humidex 28. Tonight, partly cloudy, 30% chance of showers and risk of a thunderstorm, low of 10. Tuesday, mainly

0: Sunny, windy, high of 24. Wednesday, sunny, high of 28. Currently in Pilot Mound, it is 16 degrees and 18 degrees in the rest of the Pembina Valley. Winds are coming in from the southwest at 6 kilometers per hour with a relative humidity of 77%. See what's coming your way and check the live radar and your 7-day CDK electric forecast on the Pembina Valley online app.
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Where's Your Girlfriend, Con the Artist. I'm Alexander Peters. You're listening to the Eagle 93.5, halfway through our 11 o'clock hour here, and my four coffees have started to wear off. I am hydrating, drinking water. I have not crashed yet, and we will continue to fly this bird until I land it safely at 12. Thank you very much. Next up, we've got Homewrecker by Somber on the Eagle.

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6: Now, your Pembina Valley online weather.
7: Looking at a mix of sun and cloud today, 60% chance of showers, risk of a thunderstorm, windy, working our way up to a high of 23 degrees, humidex 28. Tonight, partly cloudy, 30% chance of showers and risk of a thunderstorm, low of 10. Tuesday, mainly sunny, windy, high of 24. Wednesday, sunny, high of 28. Currently in Pilot Mound, it is 16 degrees and 18 degrees in the rest of the Pembina Valley. Winds are coming in from the southwest at 6 kilometers per hour with a relative humidity of 77%. See what's coming your way and check the live radar and your 7-day CDK electric forecast on the Pembina Valley online app.
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0: I feel a little bit bad because that song is forever intrinsically linked in my brain to the first Alvin and the Chipmunks movie that came out in the early 2000s. I'm Alexander Peters. You're listening to the Eagle 93.5. You remember what I'm talking about? That movie opens with those three creatures in a tree handing their acorns down to each other and filling their home with them. And they're singing a beautiful three-part harmony. And that changed my life a little bit, and I signed up for vocal jazz. True story. We are sitting around 18 degrees and making our way up to that 23-degree mark. 60% chance of showers and risk of thunderstorm later in the day. That's going to continue on into tonight. You can see more information on our CDK Electric page, for CDK Electric local weather page on Pembina Valley Online. That's going to do it for me here today. Tomorrow, if Jamie is feeling better, she'll be back and she'll be taking over the station once more. If not, regardless, I'll see you tomorrow for news. Thank you so much for joining me. Y'all take care now.
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2: I'm Candace Dirksen. Melvin Penner has announced a bid to be the next Reeve for the municipality of Rhineland. Penner says he decided to put his name forward because he believes his background in leadership, agricultural, and drainage could be useful around the council table.
3: Well, there's a number of reasons. The biggest reason is I think I can contribute something to the council, and I've had a number of years in experience in leadership. Also, I think I've got a lot of past experience in the ag world and also in the drainage systems, so I think I can contribute something.
2: Penner also points to experience running businesses, working with employees, and serving in volunteer organizations as part of what he would bring to the role. St. Thomas Anglican Church in Morden is marking its 140th anniversary this year. Catherine Evenson has been part of the congregation since 1958, giving her a connection to both the church's recent history and the stories passed down from earlier generations.
4: This church was originally in Nelsonville, and in 1884 they started discussions about moving the town from Nelsonville to Morden because of the railway didn't go to Nelsonville. So they started talking about what were they going to do about the church, and they decided to move it here.
2: The move happened more than a century before Morden Transportation made relocating a building a relatively straightforward task. Evenson says the church's early history is tied closely to development of the communities around it. She also notes that St. Thomas is not the oldest church building in Morden, with another former church structure dating back 1 year earlier. However, that building has not functioned as a church for many years. A Winkler woman who spent more than 20 years helping horses is now turning to her community for help. Connie Friesen was returning from an equine osteopathy conference in Florida when she was involved in a crash in Tennessee. She suffered a serious pelvic fracture that required surgery, and she's now living in a hotel in Manitoba while she recovers.
5: Kim, the girl who did that story in that fundraiser, or that Give, Send, Go, who's really helped to rally and help me, I am so appreciative. It's meant the world. And I have friends.

0: to check in once in a while, that I really appreciate that, because I know it's hard for other people to stop their own busy lives and to just send a reminder or check in. But that has been the one thing that has carried me through.
1: Friesen says she's unable to work, has no income, and cannot yet return to her home. And the Central Charge U15 White AA softball team found its best form when it mattered most, capturing a provincial championship in Portage. The players said the team came together at provincials after an up-and-down season.
2: Okay. Showcase went well, and then we were on like a downhill, and then we went up at provincials.
3: Our season wasn't so good.
4: We really came together as a team in provincials, and I feel like we played good under pressure.
1: The U15 Charge went undefeated through the provincial weekend, capping off their run with a 9-0 win over the Westman Storm. Get the news of the day conveniently delivered to your email inbox. 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
7: We go by fundamentals. 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So there's a variety of learning those fundamentals on those four apparatuses, which would be our uneven bars, our floor, vault, and balance beam.
6: Delier says registration is on now, and you can learn more on PeminaValleyOnline.com. I'm Dave Anthony.
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1: A mix of sun and cloud today with a small chance of showers and the risk of a thunderstorm. Wind out of the northwest gusting of 40 kilometers per hour and a high of 23 degrees. With a humidex, it'll feel like 28. A UV index of 6 or high. Tonight, partly cloudy. Chance of showers this evening with a risk of a thunderstorm. That gusty northwest wind becoming light and an overnight low of 10. Tuesday, mainly sunny and a high of 24. Sunshine Wednesday with a high of 28, and Thursday sunny, a high of 29. Currently across the region, it's 22 degrees, but it feels like 26. Slight wind out of the northwest and relative humidity at 62%. Weather impacts every plan. Stay informed with the CDK Electric weather page on the Pembina Valley Online app.
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0: CeeLo, Two Punks in Love with Ken O'Neill. Alex Warren's Fever Dream is coming up as the lunch hour continues. 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
11: A mix of sun and cloud today with a small chance of showers and the risk of a thunderstorm. Wind out of the northwest gusting of 40 kilometers per hour and a high of 23 degrees. With a humidex, it'll feel like 28. A UV index of 6.

0: or high. Tonight, partly cloudy. Chance of showers this evening with a risk of a thunderstorm. That gusty northwest wind becoming light and an overnight low of 10. Tuesday, mainly sunny and a high of 24. Sunshine Wednesday with a high of 28. And Thursday, sunny, a high of 29. Currently across the region, it's 22 degrees, but it feels like 26. Slight wind out of the northwest and relative humidity at 62%. Weather impacts every plan. 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

0: Zayna and Hooked with Ken O'Neill, your Monday lunch hour. This is cool. Whitney Houston is getting her own Barbie doll. Mattel has unveiled a new Whitney Houston Barbie inspired by the video for her 1987 song, I Wanna Dance With Somebody. The Whitney doll has the purple dress, sparkling heels, colorful earrings, big hair, and a microphone. The collectible isn't cheap, though. It's going to sell for about $85. It was unveiled at the Legacy of Love Gala in Atlanta, an annual event hosted by the Whitney E. Houston Legacy Foundation.
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3: A mix of sun and cloud today with a small chance of showers, the risk of a thunderstorm, wind out of the northwest gusting to 40 kilometers per hour, and a high of 23 degrees. With a humidex, it'll feel like 28, a UV index of 6 or high. Tonight, partly cloudy, chance of showers in the evening with a risk of a thunderstorm, that gusty northwest wind becoming light, and a low of 10. Mainly sunny skies Tuesday with a high of 24. Wednesday, sunshine and a high of 28. Sunny skies on Thursday with a high of 29. Currently across the region, it's 23 degrees, but it feels like 27. Slight wind out of the north and relative humidity at 62%. Make better plans with accurate local forecasts on the CDK Electric weather page on the Pembina Valley online app.
4: 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And honestly, I don't either. Like when Art Friesen is explaining why hot coffee belongs on a hot day. Just drink water now, leading up to the weekend.
5: Or a coffee.
4: And you should be fine. Yeah. Coffee's fine too. Yeah, no, you can't pry my iced coffee away from me, Art. Next, I'm out and about meeting kids at a splash park who are living their

0: summer.
1: What are you doing for the rest of your summer holiday?
2: I'm going to stay at the park, go to sleep in the park, and I'm going to put my face inside of the water.
1: Did you say you're going to sleep in the park?
2: Yeah. 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
1: Yeah, sure.
0: And somehow we even learn about a cactus you can pet.
3: The spikes are so thin, but it's soft, so you can, like, pet it. 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
4: Oh, yeah, yeah. I'm, like, so afraid to touch it, and you keep telling me and your friends and stuff, like, you can touch it, you can touch this one.
3: Yeah, pet the cactus. Yeah.
1: Pet the cactus.
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0: Mariana's Trench with Ken O'Neill, Chapel Roan. 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
2: I'm Candace Dirksen. Canadian Blood Services continues to call out for Manitobans to roll up their sleeves now during the summer months, as they're still seeing lower levels of on-hand supply across the country.

0: Brett Lawrence encourages folks not to discount themselves if they think you can't donate blood for whatever medical treatment you're receiving, or if you've been traveling out of the country.
1: Our eligibility criteria is constantly changing. For example, folks that used to be in the UK during the 80s and 90s, they couldn't donate in Canada for years because of the mad cow disease crisis at that time. But about 2 years ago, that was lifted. So thousands of people who had been deferred their life or a good chunk of their life were now eligible to donate again. Cancer patients is another good one. Most types of cancer are now lifted from our list as permanent deferrals.
0: Visit Pembina Valley online for more information. Jackie Nicol has spent much of her life finding ways to connect with and support others. The former Rosenfeld school teacher of 22 years has since retired and become a caregiver, volunteer, and advocate. Nicol now works with Genesis House, where she supports survivors of domestic violence. She shares one inspiration in her life.
2: I have a friend who's a Holocaust survivor. When he was 15 years old, the war was over. He could have lived his life being bitter, and he's the most gracious man I know. And his message always is, accept differences. Accept people for who they are and get along. You know, appreciate them. So if a man like that is preaching that message, then, like, I can stand behind that.
0: As this week's Her Voice feature, which celebrates the innovation, heart, and leadership of women in the region, Nicol said she hopes people will use their gifts and power for good. And local author Aaliyah Taves has published her first book after struggling to find a children's story that addressed late-term loss. She says the book, called Still, Your Heart Will Grow, was written in memory of her stillborn son, Alex, to help her daughter understand that her brother remains part of the family. The book has already received an honorable mention at the 2026 Purple Dragonfly Book Awards.
3: My son Alex was stillborn at 39 weeks. It wasn't something we were anticipating. And then 1 year later, I gave birth to my daughter. And I started to look for books that would help me talk to her about my son Alex, because he's a part of our life. We remember his birthday and we want her to know about her brother. And I struggled to find something that included a later term loss, which kind of, led me to write this book.
0: Taves will hold a free book launch September 19th at 2 o'clock at 500 Stephen Street in Morden. 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And now on the Golden West Radio Money Scope, the TSX is up a fraction. The NASDAQ down 82 points, the Dow down 265, and the dollar up 2/100, trading at 72.1 cents U.S.
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6: We go by fundamentals. So in a nutshell, it is learning balance, learning locomotion, so how to move from point A to point B, swings and springs, and rotations. 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So we're learning rolls, cartwheels, handstands, skipping, chassés. And then we have four apparatuses that we offer. So there's a variety of learning those fundamentals on those four apparatuses, which would be our uneven bars, our floor, vault, and balance beam.
5: Delier says registration is on now, and you can learn more on PeminaValleyOnline.com. I'm Dave Anthony.
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0: A mix of sun and cloud today with a small chance of showers, the risk of a thunderstorm, wind out of the northwest gusting to 40 kilometers per hour, and a high of 23 degrees. With a humidex, it'll feel like 28, a UV index of 6 or high. Tonight, partly cloudy, chance of showers in the evening with a risk of a thunderstorm, that gusty at northwest wind becoming light, and a low of 10. Mainly sunny skies Tuesday with a high of 24. Wednesday, sunshine and a high of 28. Sunny skies on Thursday with a high of 29. Currently across the region, it's 23 degrees, but it feels like 27. Slight wind out of the north and relative humidity at 62%. Make better plans with accurate local forecasts on the CDK Electric weather page on the Pembina Valley online app. Eagle.

another week at number one on American Top 40 with Ryan Seacrest. Did you catch the countdown over the weekend? We've got it for you every Saturday afternoon at 2. Dracula, Tame Impala, and Jenny from Blackpink.

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9: A mix of sun and cloud today with a small chance of showers, the risk of a thunderstorm, wind out of the northwest gusting to 40 kilometers per hour, and a high of 23 degrees. With a humidex, it'll feel like 28, a UV index of 6 or high. Tonight, partly cloudy, chance of showers in the evening with a risk of a thunderstorm, that gusty at northwest wind becoming light, and a low of 10. Mainly sunny skies Tuesday with a high of 24. Wednesday, sunshine and a high of 28. Sunny skies on Thursday with a high of 29. Currently across the region, it's 23 degrees, but it feels like 27. Slight wind out of the north and relative humidity at 62%. Make better plans with accurate local forecasts on the CDK Electric weather page on the Pembina Valley online app.
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opinions, nothing but words, but it don't make a difference, only care about yours. We could be in the Arctic, at the edge of the earth,

Thanks for streaming us at work this afternoon. I'm Ken O'Neill. And from the romantic Bruno Mars, just ahead of Walk Off the Earth, here's Risk It All.

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The Ed's Tire Talk and Text Line on the Eagle 93.5, 204-331-9350.

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4: A mix of sun and cloud today with a small chance of showers, the risk of a thunderstorm, wind out of the northwest gusting to 40 kilometers per hour, and a high of 23 degrees. With a humidex, it'll feel like 28, a UV index of 6 or high. Tonight, partly cloudy, chance of showers in the evening with a risk of a thunderstorm, that gusty at northwest wind becoming light, and a low of 10. Mainly sunny skies Tuesday with a high of 24. Wednesday, sunshine and a high of 28. Sunny skies on Thursday with a high of 29. Currently across the region, it's 23 degrees, but it feels like 27. Slight wind out of the north and relative humidity at 62%. Make better plans with accurate local forecasts on the CDK Electric weather page on the Pembina Valley online app.
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0: Nickelback with Ken O'Neill, Olivia Rodrigo in there too. And on the way next, Flowers from Miley Cyrus. Back to school is quickly approaching, and kids are going to be in a world of hurt if they don't start getting out of bed before 10 in the morning or noon. Remember when we were kids and our parents made us start going to bed early the week before school started to get us back in the routine? Turns out that's not such a bad idea.
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2: I'm Candace Dirksen. Infrastructure and potable water are among Melvin Penner's top priorities as he campaigns to be the next Reeve for the municipality of Rhineland. Penner says roads, bridges, and water systems will need continued attention as the municipality plans for the future.
3: I think one of the highest priorities is the whole infrastructure system within the municipality and within the regions, and also potable water. I think we need to continue to work on that as the past council has, and also in the whole infrastructure, the roads and the bridges and all those kind of things are all aging out, and we need to continue to upgrade them.
2: Penner says he decided to put his name forward because he believes his background in leadership, agriculture, and drainage could be useful around the council table. Election day is set for October 28th. St. Thomas Anglican Church hasn't always had the same resources or staff that it has today. Over its 140 years, the congregation has had to find different ways to continue holding services and maintaining its life as a church. Catherine Evenson has been a part of the congregation since 1958.
4: There have been years when we haven't had a minister, but the lay people have picked up the reins and have carried on doing services. And then we would get a priest come out from Winnipeg to do communion. And so that's how we survived for 140 years.
2: Evenson has seen the size of the congregation change since she joined in 58, including people moving into the community, moving away, and passing on. Today, the congregation is still looking toward the future. Evenson says the church would like to have a regular organist again and would also like to see more children become a part of it. A devastating car crash has left Winkler's Connie Friesen unable to work, and she says she's now relying on community support to get through her recovery. Friesen was returning from a conference in Florida when she was involved in a crash in Tennessee. She suffered a serious pelvic fracture and required surgery. She's now living in a hotel, facing months of recovery, and unable to help the people who rely on her as the only equine osteopath in Manitoba.
5: I've had calls and email messages from clients asking for me to come out, so I'm having to explain to them that I'm currently in a wheelchair. I'm not working. So it's been very tough to see them struggle and not being able to rely on me. So that's hard for me as well, because I truly care about the people that I work with and the horses that I work with. I want them to do well. And if I can't help them, I take that very personal. So that's been tough.
2: Friesen says she has no income while she's unable to work and is still dealing with the costs of living and recovery. And practice paid off for the Central Charge U15 White AA softball team on its way to a provincial championship. Charge had previously lost 13-0 to the Westman Storm, but turned things around when the teams met again in Portage. The players say they prepared for the Storm's fast pitching.
6: You could kind of tell right off the bat the other team was like, I don't know, they didn't seem as into the game as we were.
7: And I think the difference for us was they have one really strong pitcher, but the last time we couldn't hit her and this time we could. That made a huge difference.
8: Yeah, we just practiced a lot with
7: cages. Because we knew we'd face her again, so we faced lots of fast, because she's a fast pitcher, so we just turned the pitching machine up lots so we could face it a lot like that.
2: Charge went undefeated throughout the weekend to capture the provincial title in Portage, capping it off with a 9-0 win over the Storm in the gold medal game. There's a lot happening in our community, and you won't miss a thing when you subscribe to the daily newsletter at Pembina Valley Online. And now on the Golden West Radio Money Scope, the TSX is up 36 points, the Dow down 266, the NASDAQ down 75 points, the dollar down 1/100th, trading at 72.1 cents U.S.
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1: It's a quiet Monday in the world of sports, so we focus back in on the main story on PeminaValleyOnline.com in the sports section with Cherish Delier of the South Central Aerials, who goes into detail about what programs they offer kids from ages 2 all the way up to 13.
2: We go by fundamentals. So in a nutshell, it is learning balance, learning locomotion, so how to move from point A to point B, swings and springs, and rotations. That's what the basics is. And then we break down

0: down and have skills that attach to those fundamentals. So we're learning rolls, cartwheels, handstands, skipping, chassés, and then we have four apparatuses that we offer. So there's a variety of learning those fundamentals on those four apparatuses, which would be our uneven bars, our floor, vault, and balance beam.
1: Delia says registration is on now, and you can learn more on PeminaValleyOnline.com. I'm Dave Anthony.
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3: A mix of sun and cloud today with a small chance of showers and the risk of a thunderstorm. Wind out of the northwest gusting to 40 kilometers per hour and a high of 23 degrees. With a humidex, it'll feel like 28, a UV index of 6 or high. Tonight, partly cloudy, chance of showers this evening with a risk of a thunderstorm. That gusty northwest wind becoming light and a low of 10. Mainly sunny skies Tuesday with a high of 24. Wednesday, sunny and a high of 28. Sunshine Thursday and a high of 29. Currently, it's 23 degrees, but it feels like 27. Slight wind out of the north and relative humidity at 58%. Stay one step ahead of the weather with a CDK Electric forecast on the Pembina Valley Online app.
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2: A mix of sun and cloud today with a small chance of showers and the risk of a thunderstorm. Wind out of the northwest gusting to 40 kilometers per hour and a high of 23 degrees. With a humidex, it'll feel like 28, a UV index of 6 or high. Tonight, partly clear.

0: cloudy, chance of showers this evening with a risk of a thunderstorm, a gusty northwest wind becoming light and a low of 10. Mainly sunny skies Tuesday with a high of 24. Wednesday sunny and a high of 28. Sunshine Thursday and a high of 29. Currently it's 23 degrees, but it feels like 27. Slight wind out of the north and relative humidity at 58%. Stay one step ahead of the weather with a CDK Electric forecast on the Pembina Valley online app.
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0: Now, your Pembina Valley online weather.
12: A mix of sun and cloud today with a small chance of showers and the risk of a thunderstorm. Wind out of the northwest gusting to 40 kilometers per hour and a high of 23 degrees. With a humidex, it'll feel like 28. A UV index of 6 or high.

0: Partly cloudy, chance of showers this evening with a risk of a thunderstorm, a gusty northwest wind becoming light and a low of 10. Mainly sunny skies Tuesday with a high of 24. Wednesday sunny and a high of 28. Sunshine Thursday and a high of 29. Currently it's 23 degrees, but it feels like 27. Slight wind out of the north and relative humidity at 58%. Stay one step ahead of the weather with a CDK Electric forecast on the Pembina Valley Online app.
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0: Luke Combs, his version of Fast Car, is coming up in just a minute. I'm Ken O'Neill. Happy Monday. After 17 days in a row, the Toronto Blue Jays have a day off today. They're back on the road tomorrow for three against Tampa, and then three more against the Yankees, who were just in Toronto over the weekend.
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4: I'm Candace Dirksen. 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
1: I think it's important for folks to reflect on like who you've been helping. 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Because in order to continue to meet the demands for patients in hospitals, we need to grow our donor base. So it's not just this summer, it's for the years ahead.
0: Visit blood.ca to book your next blood donation appointment. After 22 years of teaching at Rosenfeld School, Jackie Nickel has continued to find ways to help people in her community. Her post-retirement roles have included caring for family members, volunteering with a community exchange, and working with Genesis House. She said her interest in people began when she was young.
2: I do remember being in high school and looking at other people and the way they were interacting with each other. And I was taking notes on what is getting these people to get other people to talk. Yeah, I was just taking notes about taking interest in people. I cared a lot about communication, I think. I don't think I knew it at the time, but I just was very interested in knowing where people were at and connecting.
0: Nickel is this week's feature for Her Voice, which honors the innovation, heart, and leadership of women who impact the Pembina Valley. And Aaliyah Taves said writing Still Your Heart Will Grow was a way to continue parenting and remembering her son Alex, who was stillborn at 39 weeks. The children's book uses a fox to represent Alex and explores both the grief and love that can exist after infant loss. Taves said she hopes the book will help families feel less alone and encourage more open conversations about death and grief.
3: It was definitely like a lot of nerves for sure. Like, it wasn't necessarily easy, but I just really felt like, yeah, I had a vision for what I wanted to say and I had something to add to the space. Like, I knew after he died, I wanted to do something to remember him. And so, yeah, for me, this is a way that I continue to parent Alex and like continue to have him as a part of my life.
0: Taves will hold a free book launch September 19th at 2 o'clock at 500 Stephen Street in Morden. Every day we are delivering the news of your community to you here on the radio. 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And now on the Golden West Radio Money Scope, the TSX is up 19 points, the Dow down 246, the NASDAQ down 60 points. The dollar up 1/100, trading at 72.1 cents U.S.
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5: It's a quiet Monday in the world of sports, so we focus back in on the main story on PeminaValleyOnline.com in the sports section with Cherish Delier of the South Central Aerials, who goes into detail about what programs they offer kids from ages 2 all the way up to 13.
6: We go by fundamentals. So in a nutshell, it is learning balance, learning locomotion, so how to move from point A to point B, swings and springs, and rotations. 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So we're learning rolls, cartwheels, handstands, skipping, chassés, and then we have four apparatuses that we offer. So there's a variety of learning those fundamentals on those four apparatuses, which would be our uneven bars, our floor, vault, and balance beam.
5: Delier says registration is on now, and you can learn more on PeminaValleyOnline.com. I'm Dave Anthony.
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0: A mix of sun and cloud today with a small chance of showers and the risk of a thunderstorm. Wind out of the northwest gusting to 40 kilometers per hour and a high of 23 degrees. With a humidex, it'll feel like 28, a UV index of 6 or high.

0: Partly cloudy, chance of showers this evening with a risk of a thunderstorm, a gusty northwest wind becoming light and a low of 10. Mainly sunny skies Tuesday with a high of 24. Wednesday sunny and a high of 28. Sunshine Thursday and a high of 29. Currently it's 23 degrees, but it feels like 27. Slight wind out of the north and relative humidity at 58%. Stay one step ahead of the weather with a CDK Electric forecast on the Pembina Valley Online app.
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0: You're listening to the Eagle 93.5. Good afternoon. I'm Robin Weeb. This morning on the Sawatsky's Furniture and Appliances Eagle Morning Show, you heard Alexander Peters, not on the news, but in for Jamie Giesbrecht this morning. And he was speaking to Caitlin Penner from Access Credit Union. It is the time of year. It's one of the events, maybe other than the Corn and Apple Festival, that welcomes kids back to school, gives them that one more shake of their summer. Here, there is a little bit of that conversation this morning from the Sawatsky's Furniture and Appliances Eagle Morning Show.
1: Yeah, so we're having Moving the Park in Morden on Wednesday, August 19th. And so this is an event we've put on for, I mean, many years. I remember going to this as a kid. So, yeah, we're playing Beauty and the Beast, the original animated version from the 1990s, which I'm really excited to do the throwback. And, yeah, gates open at 6:30, and we'll be doing some activities for the kids. And then entertainment, and then the movie will start at dusk.
2: Is the movie not the entertainment part, or what's happening entertainment-wise?
1: Pre-show entertainment, just to get you even more excited about the movie. Yeah,
2: nice.
1: So we're going to be having our St. Bernard, DOG, our Director of Greetings, Nicole, will be doing a little bit of a trick show.
2: That's sick.
1: Yeah, and then Sarah Teagle of Teagle Family Circus, I believe, is doing a hula hoop act.
2: That's awesome. Mm-hmm. And you've got this different entertainment. There's also going to be refreshments, if I'm understanding correctly.
1: Yeah, so we always offer free popcorn and soda to guests that come out. There is usually a couple of concessions that are also available for purchase, but then this year we're also adding little movie-themed mini cupcakes, which I'm really excited
2: about. That's amazing.
0: That is amazing, and it all is happening on a Wednesday night at the Morden Park Bowl. The bowl opens at 6:30 with all of the pre-movie entertainment and fun going on with the kids, and of course

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7: A mix of sun and cloud today with a small chance of showers and the risk of a thunderstorm. Wind out of the northwest gusting to 40 kilometers per hour and a high of 23 degrees. With a humidex, it'll feel like 28, a UV index of 6 or high. Tonight, partly cloudy, chance of showers this evening with a risk of a thunderstorm, a gusty northwest wind becoming light and a low of 10. Mainly sunny skies Tuesday.

0: It's pure excitement. You will be going to Hillary Duff January 30th, 2027. I love that reaction. And sometimes it's just hearing how much the radio station means to you. You're going to Rock and Thunder. Your son's going to be thrilled.
1: Thank you, Jamie. It's a pleasure to always, as I said before, to listen and be a part of the Eagle. I love it. I enjoy it every day. Stream it at home. Stream it at work. You name it. Love it.
0: Wake up with me, Jamie Giesprecht, weekday mornings at 6 a.m. on the Eagle 93.5. Because around here, the best part of my morning is you.

Cameron Whitcomb, Kingdom of Fear on the Eagle 93.5. This morning, you would have woken up to a new Her Voice reel from Jackie Nicol. Some of you were former students of hers, some of you are friends, and some of you are community members with her. She has taught many years at Rosenfeld School and always invited the Eagle 93.5 to be part of their learning. And we're going to be sharing a little bit of Her Voice interview with Jackie Nicol coming up in just a little bit. Right now, it's Chapel Roan.

0: So The Weeknd and Dancing in the Flames on the Eagle 93.5. This week on Her Voice, brought to you by CCAN and Menzies Pro Care, featuring voices of women throughout the Pembina Valley who are showing courage in leadership, innovation, and heart. Jackie Nicol was nominated by her daughter, Raven. And when I told and made that phone call to Jackie, a longtime friend of mine, she was touched and moved that her daughter thought of her as somebody to share her story with. And for many of you who are listening, you go, oh, is that Mrs. Nicol from grade 5 at Rosenfeld School? Well, yes. Yes, it is.
1: A few years after having kids, then I decided I got to find a job. And what am I going to do in rural Manitoba? So I went back to university and became a teacher, got my education degree. And well, there you go. Then there's every year is different. Every kid is different. And I just wanted to know how people worked and what was going on for them in all different areas. And then eventually I became a guidance counselor along with being a teacher. And so again, more opportunities to connect, more opportunities to see how, you know, kids work and brains work and stuff like that.
0: And as you know, if you have been in her classroom, it's an inclusive classroom where there was space for everyone to learn and ask questions. And she gave them as many opportunities to learn in various ways. And she is a great person this week to be featuring on Her Voice. And if you say, Robin, she is great, but I know somebody too. Nominate them right now. 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Nominate someone today.
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4: Now, your Pembina Valley online weather.
5: A mix of sun and cloud today with a small chance of showers and the risk of a thunderstorm. Wind out of the northwest gusting to 40 kilometers per hour and a high of 23 degrees. With a humidex, it'll feel like 28, a UV index of 6 or high. Tonight, partly cloudy, chance of showers this evening with a risk of a thunderstorm, a gusty northwest wind becoming light and a low of 10. Mainly sunny skies Tuesday with a high of 24. Wednesday, sunny and a high of 28. Sunshine Thursday and a high of 29. Currently, it's 23 degrees, but it feels like 27. Slight wind out of the north and relative humidity at 58%. Stay one step ahead of the weather with a CDK Electric forecast on the Pembina Valley online app.
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0: Patrick breathing underwater on the Eagle 93.5. Right now, the lead photo on Pembina Valley Online is Aaliyah Taves, who has written a children's book to help children understand when a family has lost a baby that has been born stillborn. And she has written the book for deeply personal reasons. And you can read that full article if this story may touch your heart or the heart of somebody you love. It's all on Pembina Valley Online. And Candace Dirksen will highlight a little bit more news for you at 4 o'clock.
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2: I'm Candace Dirksen. Melvin Penner has announced a bid to be the next Reeve for the municipality of Rhineland. Penner says he decided to put his name forward because he believes his background in leadership, agricultural, and drainage could be useful around the council table.
3: Well, there's a number of reasons. The biggest reason is I think I can contribute something to the council, and I've had a number of years in experience in leadership. Also, I think I've got a lot of past experience in the ag world and also in the drainage systems, so I think I can contribute something.
2: Penner also points to experience running businesses, working with employees, and serving in volunteer organizations as part of what he would bring to the role. St. Thomas Anglican Church in Morden is marking its 140th anniversary this year. Catherine Evenson has been part of the congregation since 1958, giving her a connection to both the church's recent history and the stories passed down from earlier generations.
4: This church was originally in Nelsonville, and in 1884 they started discussions about moving the town from Nelsonville to Morden because of the railway didn't go to Nelsonville. So they started talking about what were they going to do about the church, and they decided to move it here.
2: The move happened more than a century before Morden Transportation made relocating a building a relatively straightforward task. Evenson says the church's early history is tied closely to development of the communities around it. She also notes that St. Thomas is not the oldest church building in Morden, with another former church structure dating back 1 year earlier. However, that building has not functioned as a church for many years. A Winkler woman who spent more than 20 years helping horses is now turning to her community for help. Connie Friesen was returning from an equine osteopathy conference in Florida when she was involved in a crash in Tennessee. She suffered a serious pelvic fracture that required surgery, and she's now living in a hotel in Manitoba while she recovers.
5: Kim, the girl who did that story in that fundraiser, or that Give, Send, Go, who's really helped to rally and help me, I am so appreciative. It's meant the world. And I have friends that check in once in a while that I really appreciate that, because I know it's hard for other people to stop their own busy lives and to just send a reminder or check in. But that has been the one thing that has carried me through.
2: Friesen says she's unable to work, has no income, and cannot yet return to her home. And the Central Charge U15 White AA softball team found its best form when it mattered most, capturing a provincial championship in Portage. The players said the team came together at provincials after an up-and-down season.
6: Okay. Showcase went well, and then we were on like a downhill, and then we went up at provincials.
7: Yeah, yeah. Okay. Our season wasn't so good.
8: We really came together as a team in provincials, and I feel like we played good under pressure.
2: The U15 Charge went undefeated through the provincial weekend, capping off their run with a 9-0 win over the Westman Storm. Get the news of the day conveniently delivered to your email inbox. 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And now on the Golden West Radio Money Scope, the TSX is down 62 points, the Dow down 272, the NASDAQ down 84 points, and the dollar is unchanged, trading at 72.1 cents U.S.
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9: It's a quiet Monday in the world of sports, so we focus back in on the main story on PeminaValleyOnline.com in the sports section with Cherish Delier of the South Central Aerials, who goes into detail about what programs they offer kids from ages 2 all the way up to 13.
10: We go by fundamentals. So in a nutshell, it is learning balance, learning locomotion, so how to move from point A to point B, swings and springs, and rotations. That's what the basics is. And then we break down and have skills that attach

to those fundamentals. So we're learning rolls, cartwheels, handstands, skipping, chassés, and then we have four apparatuses that we offer. So there's a variety of learning those fundamentals on those four apparatuses, which would

0: be our uneven bars, our floor, vault, and balance beam.
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3: Partly cloudy skies this evening with a small chance of showers, the risk of a thunderstorm, a gusty northwest wind becoming light, and an overnight low of 10. Clearing in the morning on Tuesday with a high of 25. Tuesday night, clear skies and a low of 9. Sunshine Wednesday with a high of 26. Thursday, sunny and a high of 27. Sunshine continuing Friday with a high of 25 degrees. And Saturday, sunny, a high of 26. Know the weather shaping your day. Check the CDK Electric weather page on the Pembina Valley online app.
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Alex Sampson, Misery on the Eagle 93.5. Winkler's Connie Thiessen was in Florida, driving home from Florida, actually. She is a horse osteopath, the one and only in Manitoba. She does a lot of therapy with horses and now needs your help. That story is coming up this hour on Pembina Valley Online. Right now, it's Harry Styles.

0: Walk Off the Earth. I'll be there on the Eagle 93.5. You know, the Pembina Valley time and time again surprises me that when we share a story about somebody in need, how you rally around somebody to help them. And Winkler's Connie Friesen needs your help. She doesn't find it easy to ask, but I'm going to tell you a little bit of the story this hour and see if maybe you can find a way that you can help her. She is a horse osteopath. She was going back to Florida to celebrate her school, where she got her schooling. They were having an anniversary. She was driving back from Florida, and in Tennessee is where she ran into a car accident.
1: So I was driving through the four-lane highway. It was a really small little town, kind of in a valley area. There was a truck that came from a side street who failed to yield, and I saw him kind of roll. I don't know if he even stopped fully, but he kind of rolled forward and he slowly crept across the lanes. I was in the right-hand lane and I saw him come forward and I thought, oh, he's going to see me any second now. He's going to slam on his brakes because he'll notice that I'm coming. And so I veered to the left because I anticipated that he was going to slam on his brakes. He never saw me and just kept slowly rolling. And it felt like a crawl. But I mean, I know in real time it was probably very, very fast. So I ended up T-boning him on his driver's side front tire there.
0: Mm-hmm.
1: I blacked out

0: I don't really remember a whole lot. I remember hearing crunching, and then that was it.
1: Connie then went to a hospital where she spent 4 days in the ER. And they were giving her some physiotherapy, but during that physiotherapy, more damage was done, and she needed to have emergency surgery for her pelvis. And a long road of recovery just to be able to come back to Canada. She is right now still unable to work and needs help. That story's on Pembina Valley Online, but we're going to talk a little bit more later this hour about the needs that she has and maybe how you can help her. Up next is our CDK Electric Forecast.
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16: Partly cloudy skies this evening with a small chance of showers, the risk of a thunderstorm, a gusty northwest wind becoming light, and an overnight low of 10. Clearing in the morning on Tuesday with a high of 25. Tuesday night, clear skies and a low of 9. Sunshine Wednesday with a high of 26. Thursday, sunny and a high of 27. Sunshine continuing Friday with a high of 25 degrees. And Saturday, sunny, a high of 26. Know the weather shaping your day. Check the CDK Electric weather page on the Pembina Valley Online app.
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1: It's the Beaches and Edge of the Earth on the Eagle 93.5. In just a few moments, we're going to continue our conversation with Winkler's Connie Friesen. She has come home from a car accident that she had in the States. It took 2 months to be able to heal enough to travel to come home. And now she needs help, something she's not always comfortable asking for. But it's true. After hearing her story, she needs us. And those practical ways are coming up in just a few moments. Right now, it's Tate McRae.

0: Mariana's Trench beside you on the Eagle 93.5. If you weren't listening earlier, I'm just going to give you a little bit of information about what we're talking about right now. But Connie Friesen is from Winkler. She's worked hard to be a horse osteopath. In fact, she is the one and only in Manitoba and was one of three of her class of 23 that passed the final exam on their first try. She was on a trip from Florida for her work and got in a car accident in Tennessee and is now home after 2 months of recovery in the United States to be able to make her be able to travel. But her home is inaccessible because she is in a wheelchair and unable to look after her son and unable to barely look after herself, really. But she has support of a few friends, but I think a larger community, she might benefit from our help.
1: So, living in a hotel, I have no kitchen, a mini fridge, and there's no access, I mean, other than the continental breakfast that's provided, no real place to prepare food. So I'm having to order in food, which is horribly expensive. Giving my body the time it needs to heal is really tough.
0: Yeah.
1: But I know that I need to take the time and not rush myself because I'm also the one who will tell clients, don't ride your horse for a few days. Don't do this because it needs time to, integrate to make the changes physically. So I tell, it's hard to take my own advice.
0: I'll bet.
1: Where I know I need the time. Yeah, I know I need to take the time and, allow my body to heal. Yeah. So I'm eating my own words.
0: Yeah. And then somewhere in there, you're also a mom.
1: Yeah. And because I'm in a wheelchair, I can't do the outings and the sporting events. Like, my son is in a hockey camp right now, so I can't go to the dressing room and help him get dressed and do all those things. I don't even have a vehicle. I don't have a way to get myself around on my own. So I can't be involved with a lot of the things, and that's really hard too.
0: Yeah, right now she's not even living with her son. Her parents are taking care of him, and that's great. And she does have a few friends that are helping her. But I just know that in our hearts, many of you know Connie, and maybe you don't even know the length to what she is going through. That full news story and how you can help is on Pembina Valley Online. And I just want to put it out there and just let you know one of us is down and we need to come around her and help her. That's Connie Weeb from Winkler. And there is a give, send, go link there if you would just want to send money. But I'm sure meals, vehicles, rides, things like that might be some of the things in ways we can help.
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2: Now, your Pembina Valley online weather.
14: Partly cloudy skies this evening with a small chance of showers, the risk of a thunderstorm, a gusty northwest wind becoming light, and an overnight low of 10. Clearing in the morning on Tuesday with a high of 25. Tuesday night, clear skies and a low of 9. Sunshine Wednesday with a high of 26. Thursday, sunny and a high of 27. Sunshine continuing Friday with a high of 25 degrees. And Saturday, sunny, a high of 26. Know the weather shaping your day. Check the CDK Electric weather page on the Pembina Valley online app.
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0: Virginia to Vegas on the Eagle 93.5. 140 years of faith history and community in Morden, the St. Thomas Anglican Church had a special service yesterday. And you can read that full interview with Catherine Evenson on Pembina Valley Online. 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And feel free to scroll down. You might have missed some over the weekend. There's some really great ones that you don't want to miss.
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2: I'm Candace Dirksen. Canadian Blood Services continues to call out for Manitobans to roll up their sleeves now during the summer months, as they're still seeing lower levels of on-hand supply across the country. Brett Lawrence encourages folks not to discount themselves if they think you can't donate blood for whatever medical treatment you're receiving, or if you've been traveling out of the country.
3: Our eligibility criteria is constantly changing. 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But about 2 years ago, that was lifted. So thousands of people who had been deferred their life, or a good chunk of their life, were now eligible to

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1: 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Jackie Nicol has spent much of her life finding ways to connect with and support others. The former Rosenfeld school teacher of 22 years has since retired and become a caregiver, volunteer, and advocate. 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She shares one inspiration in her life.
2: I have a friend who's a Holocaust survivor. When he was 15 years old, the war was over. He could have lived his life being bitter, and he's the most gracious man I know. And his message always is, accept differences, accept people for who they are, and get along, you know, appreciate them. So if a man like that is preaching that message, then like I can stand behind that.
1: As this week's Her Voice feature, which celebrates the innovation, heart, and leadership of women in the region, Nicol said she hopes people will use their gifts and power for good. And local author Aaliyah Taves has published her first book after struggling to find a children's story that addressed late-term loss. She says the book, called Still, Your Heart Will Grow, was written in memory of her stillborn son, Alex, to help her daughter understand that her brother remains part of the family. The book has already received

0: An honorable mention at the 2026 Purple Dragonfly Book Awards.
1: My son Alex was stillborn at 39 weeks. It wasn't something we were anticipating. And then 1 year later, I gave birth to my daughter, and I started to look for books that would help me talk to her about my son Alex, because he's a part of our life. We remember his birthday and we want her to know about her brother. And I struggled to find something that included a later term loss, which kind of, led me to write this book.
0: Taves will hold a free book launch September 19th at 2 o'clock at 500 Stephen Street in Morden. 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
3: It's a quiet Monday in the world of sports, so we focus back in on the main story on PembinaValleyOnline.com in the sports section with Cherish Delier of the South Central Aerials, who goes into detail about what programs they offer kids from ages 2 all the way up to 13.
4: We go by fundamentals. So in a nutshell, it is learning balance, learning locomotion, so how to move from point A to point B, swings and springs, and rotations. That's what the basics is. And then we break down and have skills that attach to those fundamentals. So we're learning rolls, cartwheels, handstands, skipping, chassés, and then we have four apparatuses that we offer. So there's a variety of learning those fundamentals on those four apparatuses, which would be our uneven bars, our floor, vault, and balance beam.
3: Delia says registration is on now, and you can learn more on PeminaValleyOnline.com. I'm Dave Anthony.
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0: Partly cloudy skies this evening with a small chance of showers, the risk of a thunderstorm, a gusty northwest wind becoming light, and an overnight low of 10. Clearing in the morning on Tuesday with a high of 25. Tuesday night, clear skies and a low of 9. Sunshine Wednesday with a high of 26. Thursday, sunny and a high of 27. Sunshine continuing Friday with a high of 25 degrees. And Saturday, sunny, a high of 26. Know the weather shaping your day. 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

For those of you who have taken the time to plant a garden, water it, weed it, take care of it, it's really been paying off, and now is the time that you're really feeling pretty proud of yourself because you've probably eaten a lot of beans and peas and taken care of them for the winter, and now tomatoes and cucumbers and corn and carrots and all of those things are now coming through, and you're really, really in the harvest season. And it's a wonderful it's wonderful to have a green thumb. And joining us in just a few moments is Lynn Sprott from Miami. She's got a green thumb, and she's inviting all the green thumbs together on Thursday. Details on the way. Right now, Olivia Rodrigo.

0: You're listening to the Eagle 93.5. This morning on the Sawatsky's Furniture and Appliances Eagle Morning Show with Alexander Peters stepping in for Jamie Giesbrecht, we have Lynn Sprott in from the Miami Horticulture Society.
1: So what brings you here today?
2: Well, actually, I'm here for the Miami Horticultural Show. Mm-hmm. We have it coming up on Thursday, August 20th. It's open to the public at 3. It's at the Miami Community Center, right in town. And we have many, many, many classes. Mm-hmm. We have like 613 classes.
1: Wow.
2: We have a large junior show or class.

0: And this year we have 23 in our junior garden club, which, you know, brings in their little brothers and sisters and any of the little people around
1: the
0: area.
1: That's incredibly cool. It's been going on for like 136 years, right?
0: Exactly.
1: Wow.
0: Yeah. It's the oldest organization in Miami.
1: Wow.
0: And we're quite proud of that.
2: Mm-hmm. You can learn more about the Miami Horticultural Show right now on the Parkside Home Hardware Building Center Community Events Calendar at Pembina Valley Online. And of course, we're going to take Lynn's interview and turn it into a news story in the coming days.
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16: Partly cloudy skies this evening with a small chance of showers, the risk of a thunderstorm. A gusty northwest wind becoming light and an overnight low of 10. Clearing in the morning on Tuesday with a high of 25. Tuesday night, clear skies and a low of 9. Sunshine Wednesday with a high of 26. Thursday, sunny and a high of 27. Sunshine continuing Friday with a high of 25 degrees. And Saturday, sunny, a high of 26. Know the weather shaping your day. Check the CDK Electric weather page on the Pembina Valley Online app.
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Felix Cartel and the Way on the Eagle 93.5. 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

0: Swedish House Mafia, Moth to a Flame on the Eagle 93.5. When you listen to the Sawatsky's Furniture and Appliances Eagle Morning Show with Jamie G, she gives you plenty of opportunities to win prizes. And one of those things is on Mondays, she plays Morkler's Mondays. That's where she describes some sort of product that is sold or a service that is given at Morkler's in Morden. And they have so many. My favorite, of course, is their passport photos. If it's that time of year to renew your passport photos, head on into Morkler's. They do wonderful. It's fast. They do great work. And you can head on down to Service Canada and get your passports filled. Do not worry about it. It's quite a good process right now. But I digress. But at the same time, she will describe an item and give you an opportunity to call in through our Ed's Tire Talk and Text line. You can text the answer too. 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
5: Partly cloudy skies this evening with a small chance of showers, the risk of a thunderstorm, a gusty northwest wind becoming light, and an overnight low of 10. Clearing in the morning on Tuesday with a high of 25. Tuesday night, clear skies and a low of 9. Sunshine Wednesday with a high of 26. Thursday, sunny and a high of 27. Sunshine continuing Friday with a high of 25 degrees. And Saturday, sunny, a high of 26. Know the weather shaping your day. Check the CDK Electric weather page on the Pembina Valley online app.
6: On the Eagle 93.5 Morning Show, you just never know where the conversation is going to go. And honestly, I don't either. Like when Art Friesen is explaining why hot coffee belongs on a hot day. Just drink water now, leading up to the weekend.
7: Or a coffee.
6: And you should be fine. Yeah. Coffee's fine too. Yeah, no, you can't pry my iced coffee away from me, Art. Next, I'm out and about meeting kids at a splash park who are living their absolute best summer.
8: What are you doing for the rest of your summer holiday?
9: I'm going to stay at the park, go to sleep in the park, and I'm going to put my face inside of the water.
8: Did you say you're going to sleep in the park?
9: Yeah. Should I show you?
8: Yeah, sure.
6: And somehow we even learn about a cactus you can pet.
10: The spikes are so thin, but it's soft, so you can like pet it. You can pet the cactus.
11: Oh yeah, yeah. I'm like so afraid to touch it, and you keep telling me and your friends and stuff like, you can touch it. You can touch this one.
10: Yeah, pet the cactus. Yeah.
8: Pet like the cactus.
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Edo and Soundclash, When the Night Feels My Song on the Eagle 93.5. That's it for our time together. Tune in tomorrow morning to the Sawatsky's Furniture and Appliances Eagle Morning Show with Jamie G. Trent Medinsky is going to be coming in to get you all ready for the Morden Garage Sale coming up next month. And Jared Hildebrand will be in from Winkler Arts and Culture. They're having a barbecue. He's going to let you know all the details. If you think you're missing something, head on over to Pembina Valley Online. It's probably on there. And if we're missing it,

0: 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If you have an event you've been working hard on and you want to let everybody know, make sure you make yourself an account if you don't have one already and put it on the Parkside Home Hardware Building Center Community Events Calendar. It is our pleasure to be reflecting community in a meaningful way here and on Pembina Valley Online. I'm Robin Weeb. 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
2: I'm Candace Dirksen. Infrastructure and potable water are among Melvin Penner's top priorities as he campaigns to be the next Reeve for the municipality of Rhineland. Penner says roads, bridges, and water systems will need continued attention as the municipality plans for the future.
3: I think one of the highest priorities is the whole infrastructure system within the municipality and within the regions, and also potable water. I think we need to continue to work on that as the past council has, and also in the whole infrastructure, the roads and the bridges and all those kind of things are all aging out, and we need to continue to upgrade them.
2: Penner says he decided to put his name forward because he believes his background in leadership, agriculture, and drainage could be useful around the council table. Election day is set for October 28th. St. Thomas Anglican Church hasn't always had the same resources or staff that it has today. Over its 140 years, the congregation has had to find different ways to continue holding services and maintaining its life as a church. Catherine Evenson has been a part of the congregation since 1958.
4: There have been years when we haven't had a minister, but the lay people have picked up the reins and have carried on doing services. And then we would get a priest come out from Winnipeg to do communion. And so that's how we survived for 140 years.
2: Evenson has seen the size of the congregation change since she joined in 58, including people moving into the community, moving away, and passing on. Today, the congregation is still looking toward the future. Evenson says the church would like to have a regular organist again and would also like to see more children become a part of it. A devastating car crash has left Winkler's Connie Friesen unable to work, and she says she's now relying on community support to get through her recovery. Friesen was returning from a conference in Florida when she was involved in a crash in Tennessee. She suffered a serious pelvic fracture and required surgery. She's now living in a hotel, facing months of recovery, and unable to help the people who rely on her as the only equine osteopath in Manitoba.
5: I've had calls and email messages from clients asking for me to come out, so I'm having to explain to them that I'm currently in a wheelchair. I'm not working, so it's been very tough to see them struggle and not being able to rely on me. So that's hard for me as well, because I truly care about the people that I work with and the horses that I work with. I want them to do well. And if I can't help them, I take that very personal. So that's been tough.
2: Friesen says she has no income while she's unable to work and is still dealing with the costs of living and recovery. And practice paid off for the Central Charge U15 White AA softball team on its way to a provincial championship. Charge had previously lost 13-0 to the Westman Storm, but turned things around when the teams met again in Portage. The players say they prepared for the Storm's fast pitching.
6: You could kind of tell right off the bat the other team was like, I don't know, they didn't seem as into the game as we were.
7: And I think the difference for us was they have one really strong pitcher, but the last time we couldn't hit her and this time we could. That made a huge difference.
8: Yeah, we just practiced a lot with cages.
7: Because we knew we'd face her again, so we faced lots of fast, because she's a fast pitcher, so yep. We just turned the pitching machine up lots.

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3: It's a quiet Monday in the world of sports, so we focus back in on the main story on PeminaValleyOnline.com in the sports section with Cherish Delier of the South Central Aerials, who goes into detail about what programs they offer kids from ages 2 all the way up to 13.
4: 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So there's a variety of learning those fundamentals on those 4 apparatuses, which would be our uneven bars, our floor, vault, and balance beam.
3: Delier says registration is on now, and you can learn more on PeminaValleyOnline.com. I'm Dave Anthony.
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1: Partly cloudy skies this evening with a small chance of showers, the risk of a thunderstorm, a gusty northwest wind becoming light, and an overnight low of 10. Clearing in the morning on Tuesday with a high of 25. Tuesday night, clear skies and a low of 9. Sunshine Wednesday with a high of 26. Thursday, sunny and a high of 27. Sunshine continuing Friday with a high of 25 degrees. And Saturday, sunny, a high of 26. Know the weather shaping your day. Check the CDK Electric weather page on the Pembina Valley online app.
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7: Partly cloudy skies this evening with a small chance of showers, the risk of a thunderstorm, a gusty northwest wind becoming light, and an overnight low of 10. Clearing in the morning on Tuesday with a high of 25. Tuesday night, clear skies and a low of 9. Sunshine Wednesday with a high of 26. Thursday, sunny and a high of 27. Sunshine continuing Friday with a high of 25 degrees. And Saturday, sunny, a high of 26. Know the weather shaping your day. Check the CDK Electric weather page on the Pembina Valley online app.
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0: it's Emma, the 80-year-old in walking club, 6-year-old Noah, who loves baseball, or Hannah in the curling league. 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
4: Partly cloudy skies this evening with a small chance of showers, the risk of a thunderstorm. A gusty northwest wind becoming light and an overnight low of 10. Clearing in the morning on Tuesday with a high of 25. Tuesday night, clear skies and a low of 9. Sunshine Wednesday with a high of 26. Thursday, sunny and a high of 27. Sunshine continuing Friday with a high of 25 degrees. And Saturday, sunny, a high of 26. Know the weather shaping your day. Check the CDK Electric weather page on the Pembina Valley online app.
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3: A teen expedition paddle camp for ages 13 to 15 is set for July 27th to 31st at Lake Minnewasta. 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